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And you're listening to Westworlds Radio. 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
1: UEFA's 55 member nations have united in opposition to FIFA's controversial plans for a new football venture. The associations held a virtual crisis meeting after the proposals emerged earlier this week. UEFA says its members stand together against the plans, which would see FIFA own and control the new company while selling minority stakes to private investors. Inspectors from the Workplace Safety Watchdog have been called in to investigate a large blaze which engulfed several industrial units and a field in Essex last week. Around 100 firefighters were dispatched to Highlands Farm on Friday. And Andy Burnham's left the door open for future North Sea drilling. The Prime Minister's confirmed he told Donald Trump, "We can't ignore the resources there." The two leaders held a phone call on Mr. Burnham's first day in office.
2: Well, he did say one very good thing. He said he's going to open up North Sea oil. If he does that, you're going to be a wealthy country. If he does it reasonably, I was telling Prime Minister Starmer, open up the North Sea.
1: That's the latest from Radio News Hub. I'm Holly Hughes.
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1: Diane Abbott says she has been readmitted to the Labour Party after being suspended for just over a year. She was suspended in July last year after repeating comments about racism that she'd previously apologised for. Labour says she's now been reinstated following the conclusion of the party's disciplinary process. Gianni Infantino's been told football belongs to the fans by Culture Secretary Lisa Nandy. Johnny Holmes explains.
2: It's after FIFA announced to have private funding in its controversial World Cup company complete by the end of October. UEFA members gathered for a crisis meeting where they unanimously decided a boycott would be necessary. The lead investor of so-called FFE would be a company founded by Joshua Kushner, the brother of Donald Trump's son-in-law.
1: And this year, England could beat the highest number of deaths caused by heatwaves since current figures began. The warning from the UK Health Security Agency comes as over 750 deaths were associated with May's heatwave, with another 2,000 linked to June's. That's the latest from Radio News Hub. I'm Holly Hughes.
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you hate this song. Next thing I knew, I'm walking over, came and tapped you on your shoulder, said, my dear, you're not the only one. Spent the night there at my place, that night became 100 days, and I shared all my deepest secrets with you. Soon enough, well, I found out you're something I can't live without, and every time I close my eyes, I miss you.

Hearts are missing, heads are blazing, nights become the start of days, and I've been drinking just to get me through. It's funny how you love someone, and when it's over, said and done, it's almost like you never even knew.

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1: UEFA's 55 member nations have united in opposition to FIFA's controversial plans for a new football venture. The associations held a virtual crisis meeting after the proposals emerged earlier this week. UEFA says its members stand together against the plans, which would see FIFA own and control the new company while selling minority stakes to private investors. Inspectors from the Workplace Safety Watchdog have been called in to investigate a large blaze which engulfed several industrial units and a field in Essex last week. Around 100 firefighters were dispatched to Highlands Farm on Friday. And Andy Burnham's left the door open for future North Sea drilling. The Prime Minister's confirmed he told Donald Trump, "We can't ignore the resources there." The two leaders held a phone call on Mr. Burnham's first day in office.
2: Well, he did say one very good thing. He said he's going to open up North Sea oil. If he does that, you're going to be a wealthy country. If he does it reasonably, I was telling Prime Minister Starmer, open up the North Sea.
1: That's the latest from Radio News Hub. I'm Holly Hughes.
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5: This is an ageing rocker, Henry Marsh, with an O-level in kennel hygiene. And you're listening to West Wilts Radio. Don't turn it off.

nothing hiding behind this picket fence. There's a crazy old woman smashing bottles on the sidewalk where her house burnt down 2 years ago. People say that back then, she really wasn't that crazy.

collapses on the sidewalk with a bullet in his forehead. In a final act of indignity, the paramedics take off all his clothes for the whole world to see while they put him in the bag. Meanwhile, an old couple argues inside.

sucks on a red popsicle while she pushes a baby girl in a pink carriage. And I'm thinking, that must be her sister. That must be her sister, right? They go into the 7-Eleven, and I keep walking. And I keep walking.

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1: FIFA says nobody is selling football in response to European nations pledging to boycott the World Cup. It's after the footballing body launched plans to have a private company run its major competitions, including the World Cup. UEFA's 55-member associations say they won't participate in any tournament until the plans are withdrawn. Crews tackling a blaze near a nuclear power station in Suffolk say they were making good progress last night. A major incident was declared in Dunwich Heath on Wednesday night because of the fire. A number of properties were also evacuated. The fire had grown to the size of around 210 football pitches. Scotland's integrated health and social care system is failing patients accessing mental health services. That's according to a report by the Royal College of Psychiatrists in Scotland, which says the current system is poorly coordinated. Dr. Pavan Twaredi is their spokesperson.
2: There is a lack of clear accountability for improving services or dealing with issues when problems arise.
1: And after more high temperatures this week, forecasters say it is going to come back down to average levels for the time of the year. For On Radio News Hub, I'm Frankie Hess.
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Well, hello, hello, hello. Bert Appleton here on West Wilts Radio with Where Is My Mind? Our theme tune this week, performed by the Crashing Puppets, who beefed up the signature Pixies riff. The Norwegian band refer to themselves as an underwater rock band. I think it might be a translation error there. I think they might be Swedish. So welcome to the show, Community Radio in its finest tuned form. This show is the one that draws on collective musical experience of 1,000 years with a mob of WhatsApp stepping up to the challenge of finding tracks suited to my choice of theme. Cross genre, cross decade and sometimes cross people. This week I'm mainly in Indonesia and so this is a special show recorded back in sweaty July. I give you the sequel, Riffs 2. Let's rock.

0: can't stop the spirits when they need you. This life is more than just a read-through.
1: Well, kicking off this week with the Red Hot Chili Peppers there and Can't Stop. When it came to suggestions, the group of super fans simply couldn't stop. That gem was from the 2002 album, by the way, and was suggested by Helen. Now, you may recall that Darren excelled in providing suggestions for close to 3 or maybe 33 shows worth, thoughtfully dividing them into guitar, bass, drums, orchestral and flugelhorn riffs. Caused much discussion on defining a riff too. Well, with a drum riff, here is Rainbow with Stargazer from the Rising album.

And Rainbow there with Stargazer from Rainbow Rising. That Cozy Pal drum riff is grade 23 or 24, I think. Released in 1976, the album featured Ritchie Blackmore on guitar, of course, with a signature solo after verse 2 there. The late Ronnie James Dio's immense vocals, Jimmy Bain and Tony Carey. Plus, I note, 28 members of the Munich Philharmonic Orchestra. Bigger studio than I'm sitting in Westwoods Radio, I'll wager. Now, here's something that's filed under I for Iconic.

Rebel Rebel there, David Bowie from 1974's Diamond Dogs. That was offered by Adrian, who I can attest plays an excellent version of that himself. Bowie played guitar on that, not Mick Ronson, who just left. I didn't know that until I read it. One of the few benefits of being the youngest of lots of kids in the family is the access to a record collection you could only dream of, and I benefited from that. Although I was afeared by the cover art of that album, I do recall. Now here's another example of one of the most recognisable riffs in history.

Suggested by Fenners, that was Seven Nation Army, of course, from the White Stripes album Elephant, released in 2003. Written in Melbourne, I'll be there soon. Covered aplenty and abused by many sports fans in Glastonbury's pseudo red flag waivers. Bit controversial there. Whatever happened to Meg White? Oh well, back into Rift Town. I will confess to some pride having played and sung this next song with my friends from Doctor Doctor. Similarity with Mark Knopfler was noted. "You're bald and northern," they shouted. This is Money for Nothing.

Dire Straits there from 1985's Brothers in Arms album. Featuring Sting, of course. Massive uptick on the sale of Red headbands and resonator guitars that year. Proposed by Brizzle rocker and vocal royalty Darren. Now for Devonian rockers Muse. I had Plugin Baby on my list for this show, whereas William P. Anick suggested this. And this was focused, in his sections, on the bass riff. This is Hysteria.

Love It Like a Gangster's there, my lovelies. New Muse album, The Wow Signal, is available from all good record stores now. Look under M. Even on an airbase, I found that tiring. Top choice there, as is this next example of early Queen. A regret for me is never seeing Queen live, particularly in the period between Queen, the album, and where this track, next track, was an instrumental. It was released as a full track on Queen 2. That was in 1973, 74, and then News of the World in 1977. But looking back, I had too much homework, no one to cover the paper round, and not enough pocket money. From our piano riff section, this is Seven Seas of Rye.

Well, I do like to be beside the seaside, indeed. This next riff divides musicians in my experience. There's those who recognise the utter fretboard mastery of Johnny Marr, and those that don't know their pentatonic from their gin and tonic. This track's rarely covered due to the complexity of getting the sound just so. This is The Smiths, from an original B-side to William It Was Really Nothing, and then re-released on Hatful of Hollow in 1985. Worry Not, Matt and Steve, this is the album version in full. This is How Soon Is Now.

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1: So that was the Smiths with How Soon Is Now. I think with this next track, I borrowed this single from my sister and maybe didn't give it back, so sorry about that. This with a B-side that I remember was called Rocket to the Moon. And this one is The Stranglers and 5 Minutes.

Ah, the Stranglers. Great riff and vocals there. I note that Hugh Cornwell has played the Woolley Festival, I think. Or I've dreamt it. And he's on his last tour, in inverted commas, this year. We've heard it all before. Ratty! Now, Kath provided many great suggestions for the Riff Show 1, along with an insight into her own musical prowess. So please don't forget to lock the 17th of October in your diaries. Kath playing an absolute beginners, who are supporting the circles at the Lamb in Trowbridge. Matt and me are going because it's the wedding present the night before, so might as well make a weekend of it. Diary-tastic. Speaking of the weekend, this is The Jam with Saturday's Kids.

The Jam there with Saturday's Kids. My go-to karaoke track coming up. Video exists somewhere of a smoky bar, remember those, in Podgorica. Look it up. There's also a video of me and Appleton Minor duetting this in a bar in Hampshire after a U2 MND gig. And probably more evidence out there as well. Now, we may revisit this track at Christmas, as it was number one in 2009, and I love it. Other Christmas songs, to be honest, not so much. And if you're listening before 2100 hours local time, wherever you are, I recommend you turn this down for 5 minutes and 14 seconds. From fellow Wild Hearts fan and gig season ticket holder Grant, we offer you Rage Against the Machine.

you do what they told you. Now you do what they told you. Now you do what they told you. Now you do what they told you.

Killing in the Name there from the 1992 Rage Against the Machine debut album, which was written protesting against police brutality. And I think Stuff You, We Won't Do What You Tell Me sort of sums it up there. Mr. De La Rocca is not going to do what you tell him, so best not to pester him, in my humble opinion. You're listening to Bert Appleton on West Wilts Radio, where community matters. Now, it never takes too long to read my mind, and my friends on the Riffs 2 podcasty WhatsAppy group here suggested this banger from Killing Joke. It's from 1985's album Nighttime, and I must admit I was quite surprised it was that old.

So, Love Like Blood there from Nighttime album, which came out in 85. As I said before, a bit of a surprise to me that that was that old. I think I've got the single somewhere, or maybe my sister's got it. Maybe that was the deal we did back then. Chas Coleman and the boys there with a great riff. Apparently, you've still got a beef with Nirvana about Come As You Are matching 80s, which I've never really quite got, but I'm sure the lawyers will be all over that. Next up is a song put forward by both Adrian and Scott from Elvis Costello's 1978 album This Year's Model, which was first recorded with the Attractions. Before that, no Attractions. After that, Elvis Costello and the Attractions. This song was modelled, allegedly, on Dylan's Subterranean Homesick Blues.

Pump It Up There from Elvis Costello and the Attractions. I noted when I was looking it up, it was recorded in an afternoon, along with I Don't Want to Go to Chelsea, which has got to be irritating for fellow songwriters and studio slaves, I reckon, who probably spend days and days and days and come out with a bit less than that. So we move on, turning left on the riff map to find ourselves at the Bob Mould catalogue. Now, my friend Sandy Mann got me into the band Sugar back in the day, and from 1992's Copper Blue, this is A Good Idea.

So Sugar there from the album Copper Blue. Check it out, please, please check it out. If I Can't Change Your Mind is another great track from that album. And it's a good idea to listen to it, as Bob has put forward, and indeed a good idea to listen to Husker Du, for which he may be a bit more famous. A good idea, Gusting, excellent, that one. And Sugar reformed last October. I'm beyond excited. Currently touring the States, but hoping they're going to come over here. And if they do, I would recommend it. Now, on my travels, I picked up a little bit of German, but I didn't know this band. They're not German. They've been suggested by Herr Keith of the Ober Collection. This is Warmduscher with the snappy post-punk track, I Got Friends.

get you from A to B, and before you could turn the light off. I know a guy in a drop-top convertible with a six-shooter so strong.

So, warm douche of that. The warm showers are on tour. I note August Bank Holiday there, Margate, Brighton. They're playing with such similar artists, I suppose, as the Flaming Lips and Baby Shambles. They've got an interesting rock family tree. They've got branches in Fat White Family. I think there's a couple of members either in Fat White Family or have been. They've got a dad in Pulp. They've got a dad who used to be in Slade. It's amazing what you can find out when you need to. Another riff now that is as recognisable as, say, the White Stripes or AC/DC ones, from the previously cited genius Graham Coxon, with a doff of the Les Paul to both Sandy and Kath. I'm sure you'll recognise this one.

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1: Yeah, it really is that straightforward. So, a little sort of reminder that if you shout it at the radio saying, oh, for goodness sake, Bert, then there are slots available. And I can vouch for it. It is great fun. Great fun. So, you're listening to Westworlds Radio. A massive shout out now to my neighbour Simon, master of the acoustic guitar, tuneful singing, and organising music at the Pump in Trowbridge. He's offered us Steely Dan and a great riff on their 1974 classic, Ricky, Don't Lose That Number.

Steely Dan there, thanks to Simon for that. Now, I was so motivated by this next song when it interrupted my life in 1977 that I bought a guitar from the Teesside Times classified ads. I can't remember how much it was. It shouldn't have been much because it was utterly rubbish. And obviously, for those who know me, I was left-handed. I am left-handed. So I had to turn it upside down and try and play it. So Steve said, never mind the Crocs. And here is Pretty Vacant.

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2: So the Sex Pistols there with Pretty Vacant from Nevermind the What's It's. As I said, really motivated me, and I know a few of the people in the WhatsApp group have commented how influential that band and that album particularly was. They're touring at the moment, as I think I've mentioned before, with Frank Carter from Frank Carter and the Rattlesnakes, as was on vocals. And some of the videos that you can see online, looking like they're tearing it up, actually, with a massive, massive mosh pit kicking it off. So worth going to see. Now back to Riff City. The English Beat continue to tour and amaze audiences. From the personal archive of Darren, focusing on the bass, as we all should, all of the time, this is Mirror in the Bathroom.

The beat there from 1980's I Just Can't Stop It. At least every Saturday morning doesn't see me window shopping. Oh no. Now, Queen Marie offered this classic riff from The Verve in their 1997 number one Bittersweet Symphony. Allegedly, this got Mr. Ashcroft into all sorts of bother with the Rolling Stones, but I don't see the last time plagiarism. Then again, what do I know?

Well, what I do know as time ticks on is that it's my time. It's time for the wedding present. My favourite dress is a simple song. The riff is indeed so simple, I try and cover it. But it does hit the spot marked yes. Remember, Lord Peel loved it, case rested. Sometimes these words just don't have to be said. This is 1987's My Favourite Dress.

So 1987's my favourite dress from the Wedding Present album, George Best. Check it out. My fellow Sim King Ian, resplendent with double Michael Jackson tribute handwear and a glass of SB, and the glorious Teresa, recommends a portion of George Benson. Doffing a hat to the Drifters with Phil Spector original, this version is the 1978 Grammy Award winner. George, over to you with On Broadway.

Lovely bit of George Benson there. Well, that's nearly it for this week's theme, not to be referred to as the Mixed Veg Second 11 Leftovers, but as Riffs 2, this time it's personal. Massive thanks to the Crazy Gang on WhatsApp as usual. If it's all gone to plan, I won't be here live next week, and you'll be enjoying Collaborations 2, The Duos Strike Back. A reminder to check out the shows across the week on West Wilts Radio, on DAB, online, and by asking your smart speaker very nicely. Love music, support live artists in local venues when you can, and take care of yourselves and each other. Playing us out now is Jeff Wayne with a top riff bass tune recommended by Darren. This is The Eve of War from War of the Worlds. So, air guitars back on the rack, and off you go and put the kettle on. Bye.

as someone with a microscope studies creatures that swarm and multiply in a drop of water. Few men even consider the possibility of life on other planets. And yet, across the gulf of space, minds immeasurably superior to ours regarded this Earth with envious eyes. And slowly and surely, they drew their plans against us.

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1: FIFA insists nobody is selling football after widespread criticism of its plans to sell stakes in a company to run the World Cup. Lucy Gormley has more.
2: Yesterday, UEFA announced their member associations would boycott the World Cup and any FIFA tournaments until the plans were withdrawn. But the world footballing body isn't backing down just yet. It would see the creation of the FIFA Forward Enterprise, which would oversee the running of its major tournaments. FIFA president Gianni Infantino is now facing calls to resign.
1: A dual UK and Azerbaijani national is facing National Security Act charges after being arrested in Cyprus. 44-year-old Rashad Sultanov is accused of conducting hostile surveillance at RAF Akrotiri and sharing information with the Islamic Revolutionary Guard Corps. British rapper and social media influencer Young Philly has been found not guilty of rape in Australia. The 30-year-old pleading not guilty to charges of rape and an assault charge. He was convicted of two counts of assault. And after even more high temperatures this week, forecasters say it will come back down to average levels for the time of year. From Radio News Hub, I'm Frankie Hersine.
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Welcome, welcome, welcome. This is Gordon Hughes on West Wilts Radio, coming to you from the heart of Bradford-on-Avon. Join me for the next 2 hours as we listen to some of the best in classic rock and blues. This week we're going to listen to some vocal harmonies from groups which have three or more members singing in harmony. We'll be covering a number of different musical genres, and much later on in the show we'll spend some time listening to some doo-wop from the early 90s and 40s and 1950s from the US. But let's start off with something from the US, from the debut album by Crosby, Stills and Nash, self-titled, released in 1969. This is the musical suite Judy Blue Eyes. It was written by Stephen Stills and it refers to his former girlfriend, singer-songwriter Judy Collins, and the lyrics to most of the suite's sections consist of his thoughts about her and their imminent breakup.

Horse With No Name was the America's first and most successful single, released in late 1971 in Europe and early 1972 in the US. It was certified gold by the Recording Industry Association of America. America was a band that was formed in London in 1970 by Dewey Bunnell, Dan Peek and Jerry Beckley. The song was included as a bonus track on the reissue of their debut album. The debut album was originally released in 1971 and re-released the following year in 1972.

Mr. Tambourine Man was the debut studio album by the Byrds and was released in 1965. The album, which is characterised by the Byrds' signature sound of Jim McGuinn's 12-string Rickenbacker guitar and the complex harmony singing, consists mostly of covers of folk songs, mainly composed by Bob Dylan, and some originals written or co-written by Gene Clark, one of the members. So the lineup was Jim McGuinn on lead guitar and vocals, Gene Clark on rhythm guitar and vocals, David Crosby on rhythm guitar and vocals, with Chris Hillman on bass and Michael Clark on drums. This is the title track, Mr. Tambourine Man.

California Dreamin' was written by John and Michelle Phillip and was first recorded by Barry McGuire. However, the best-known version is by the Mamas and Papas, who sang backup on the original version, and they themselves released it as a single in 1965. The group was composed of John Phillips, Denny Doherty, Cass Elliott and Michelle Phillips.

The Turtles were a band led by vocalist Howard Kalin and Mark Volman, later known as Flo and Eddie. The band had several top 40 hits beginning in 1965 with their cover version of Bob Dylan's It Ain't Me Babe. They scored their biggest and best known hit in 1967 with the song Happy Together, when the lineup was Howard Kalin on lead vocals and keyboards, Mark Volman on backing vocals and guitar, Al Nickel on backing vocals and guitar and keyboards, Jim Tucker on rhythm and acoustic guitars and backing vocals, with Chuck Ports on bass and Don Murray on drums.

And to the UK, the Searchers were an English Merseybeat group who emerged during the British invasion of the 1960s, along with the Beatles, the Hollies, the Merseybeats, the Swinging Blue Jeans and Jerry and the Pacemakers. Don't Throw Your Love Away is a song written by Billy Jackson and Jimmy Wisner that was originally released in 1963 by the Orlons, but the song was covered by the Searchers and released in April 1964. The lineup at that time was Tony Jackson on lead vocals and bass, John McNally on rhythm guitar and vocals, Mike Pender on lead guitar and lead vocals, and then Chris Curtis on drums and also vocals.

The Seekers were an Australian folk-influenced pop quartet, originally formed in Melbourne in 1962. They were the first Australian group to achieve major chart and sales success in the US and the UK. They were popular during the 1960s with their best-known configuration as Judith Durham on vocals and piano, Athol Guy on double bass and vocals,

Keith Potker on 12-string guitar and vocals, and Bruce Woodley on guitar, mandolin and vocals. Georgie Girl was used as the title song for the 1966 film of the same name. It was written with Tom Springfield, who composed the music, and Jim Dale of Carry On film fame, supplying the lyrics. This is Georgie Girl.

The Marmalade were a Scottish band originating from the East End of Glasgow, originally formed in 1961 as the Gaylords. In 1966, they changed the band's name to The Marmalade. Reflections of My Life was a 1969-1970 hit single for the band, and it was written by their lead guitarist Junior Campbell and singer Dean Ford.

The Hollies were formed in 1962 by Alan Clark and Graham Nash as a Merseybeat-type music band in Manchester, although some of the band members came from towns further north in East Lancashire. Graham Nash, of course, left the group in 1968 to form Crosby, Stills and Nash. He Ain't Heavy, He's My Brother was a ballad written by Bobby Scott and Bob Russell, originally recorded by Kelly Gordon in 1969, but the song became a worldwide hit for the Hollies later that year. Their recording was sung by Alan Clark on lead vocals and also featured Elton John on piano. It was released in the UK on the 1st of September 1969 and was included on their ninth studio album, Hollies Sing Hollies, also released in 1969. The lineup was Alan Clark on vocals and harmonica, Tony Hicks on lead guitar and vocals, Terry Sylvester on guitar and vocals, and then Bernie Calvert on bass and keyboards and Bobby Elliott on drums.

And so to the Fab Four. I gave some thought as to which track to play by the Beatles, and I've decided to play this one from their 1969 Abbey Road album. We're going to hear the song Because, which immediately preceded the extended medley on side two of the record. It features a prominent three-part vocal harmony by Lennon, McCartney and Harrison, which was recorded three times to make nine voices in all.

0: And so to my favourite band, which I couldn't leave out on this show, The Straubs. And from their 1972 album, Brave New World, we're going to hear the song The Flower and the Young Man. On this song, the lead vocals are taken over by Tony Hooper rather than Cousins, but backing him are Dave Cousins and also are John Ford and Richard Hudson.
1: Whoa.

New York Mining Disaster 1941 was the debut American single by the Bee Gees, released on the 14th of April 1967. It was written by Barry and Robin Gibb, with Barry Gibb on lead and backing vocals, Robin Gibb on lead harmony and backing vocals, and their brother Morris Gibb on backing vocals and bass guitar.

And to follow that track by the Bee Gees, I thought we'd listen to a reconstruction of that song by Barclay James Harvest from their fifth studio album, Everyone Is Everybody Else, released in June 1974. This is the track, The Great 1974 Mining Disaster.

Another band where all four members were actually vocalists was 10cc. We're going to listen to a track from their fourth album released in 1967, How Dare You. The track we're going to listen to is I'm Mandy Fly Me. It was the last 10cc album by the original lineup of Eric Stewart, Graham Gouldman, Kevin Godley and Lol Cream.

You are listening to Gordon Hughes on West Wilts Radio, coming to you from the heart of Bradford-on-Avon, and you have joined me for 2 hours of classic rock and blues, where the theme for this week is vocal harmonies, and we're listening to bands which have three or more members who sing in harmony. The next track we're going to hear is by Electric Light Orchestra, and this is the track Telephone Line, which was released in May 1977 as part of the album A New World Record. At that time, the lead vocals were taken by Jeff Lynne, with Bev Bevan on drums and percussion and backing vocals, Richard Tandy on keyboards and backing vocals, Kelly Groucut on bass and backing vocals, Mick Kaminsky on violin, Hugh McDowell on cello and percussion, and Melvin Gale on cello also.

And now let's cross back to the US. God Only Knows was a song by the Beach Boys from their 1966 album Pet Sounds, and it was written by Brian Wilson and Tony Asher. The lineup for the song included Al Jardine on vocals, Bruce Johnson and Mike Love both on vocals, Brian Wilson on vocals, Carl Wilson on vocals and lead guitar, and Dennis Wilson on vocals and drums.

From the 1976 album Left Overture, released by Kansas, we're going to listen to Carry On Wayward Son. The lineup at that time was Kerry Livgren on electric guitar, piano, keyboards, who also wrote the song, Robbie Steinhardt on violin and vocals, and Rich Williams on electric guitar and acoustic guitar, Dave Hope on bass guitar, and Phil Ehart on drums and percussion.

Listen to the Music was a song recorded by the Doobie Brothers on their second album, To Lose Street. The song was the Doobie Brothers' first big hit in 1972. At the time, the group was Tom Johnston on guitars and vocals, Patrick Simmons on guitar and vocals, Tyrone Porter on bass and backing vocals, John Hartman on drums and tambourine, and Mike Hossack on drums.

From 1982 and their fourth album, simply titled Toto 4, this is the band Toto with the song Rosanna. At that time, we had Bobby Kimball on lead vocals, Steve Lukather on guitars and vocals, David Paich, who wrote the song, on keys and vocals, Steve Beccaro on keys and vocals, David Hungate on bass, and Jeff Beccaro on drums.

groups of the early rock and roll era. The Great Pretender is a popular song recorded by them with Tony Williams on lead vocals and released as a single in November 1955. Tony was joined by Herb Reed, David Lynch, Paul Robey, and Zola Taylor.

Forward a decade to the 1960s, the Four Tops and an American vocal quartet from Detroit, Michigan, who helped to define the city's Motown sound. Founded as the Four Ames, it included lead by Stubbs, Abdul Duke Bakir, Rinaldo Obi Benson, and Lawrence Payton, remaining together for over four decades, performing from 1953 until 1997 without a change in personnel. This is the track, Reach Out.

The Coasters were an American band who had a string of hits in the late 1950s. Beginning with Searchin' and Young Blood, their most memorable songs were written by the songwriting and producing team of Lieber and Stoller. We're going to hear Down in Mexico, which was the debut single by the Coasters, released in 1956. The lineup was, probably because I can't actually verify this completely, Carl Gardner, Billy Guy, Bobby Nunn, Leon Hughes, and Adolph Jacobs.

0: some dicks in Mexico. Crazy. Come with me, baby.
1: The Lettermen were a male pop vocal trio started in 1959. From their 1962 album, A Song for Young Love, we're going to hear The Way You Look Tonight, where the lineup was Bob Engerman, Jim Pike, and Tony Buttala.

So I said at the beginning of the show we were going to listen to some doo-wop. So let's try and define what doo-wop is. It's a genre of rhythm and blues music that originated among African-American youth in the 1940s, majorly in large cities of the USA, including New York, Philadelphia, Chicago, Baltimore, Newark, Detroit, and Washington. It features vocal group harmony that carries an engaging melodic line to a simple beat with little or no instrumentation. Lyrics are simple, usually about love, sung by a lead vocal over background vocals, and often featuring in the bridge a melodramatically heartfelt recitative addressed to the beloved. Harmonic singing of nonsense syllables, such as doo-wop, is a common characteristic of these songs. Gaining in popularity in the 1950s, doo-wop was artistically and commercially viable until the early 1960s, but continued to influence performers in other genres. So, the Drifters are an American doo-wop and R&B soul group. They were originally formed as a backing group for Clyde McFatter, formerly the lead tenor of Billy Ward and his Dominoes in 1953. The song we're going to hear is Under the Boardwalk, written by Kenny Young and Arthur Resnick and recorded by the Drifters in 1964.

The Cardinals were a band that began in 1946 and hailed from Baltimore in the US. The band members were Leon Hardy, Meredith Brothers, Donald Johnson, Ernie Warren, and Jack Adelot. The song we're going to hear is Come Back My Love from 1955.

Johnny Keyes and the Magnificents were formed in the 1950s in Chicago. The members of the group included Johnny Keyes, Thurman Ray Ramsey, Fred Rakestraw, and Willie Miles. From those years, here is the song My Heart Is Calling.

Smokey Robinson and the Miracles was the first successful recording act for Berry Gordy's Motown Records, and they were formed in the early 1960s. You've Really Got a Hold on Me was written by Smokey Robinson, who was joined by Claudette Rogers Robinson, Peter Moore, Ronnie White, Bobby Rogers, and Marv Tarplin.

The Penguins were an American doo-wop group of the 1950s and early 1960s from Los Angeles. The original members of the Penguins were Cleveland Duncan, Curtis Williams, Dexter Tisby and Bruce Tate. The song we're going to hear was actually written by Frank Zappa and Ray Collins before they started the Mothers of Invention. This is Memories of El Monte.

The Teenagers started in New York, originally as the Earth Angels, a group founded at Edward W. Stitt Junior High School in the Washington Heights section of Manhattan by second tenor Jimmy Merchant and bass Sherman Garnes. Eventually, Garnes and Merchant had added lead singer Herman Santiago and baritone Joe Negroni to the lineup and evolved into the Coupe de Ville. In 1954, a 12-year-old Frankie Lymon joined the Coupe de Ville, and they changed their names to the Frankie Lymon and the Teenagers. From those years, this is the song, Why Do Fools Fall in Love?

0: The Silhouettes were an American doo-wop and R&B group who were founded in Philadelphia. This is the single Get a Job, which was a number one hit on the Billboard R&B singles charts and pop singles in 1958. The lineup was Richard Lewis on tenor, Bill Horton on lead, Earl T. Beale, Raymond Edwards, and John Bootsy Wilson.
1: Dip, dip, dip, dip, dip.

This is Gordon Hughes on West Wilts Radio, coming to you from the heart of Brafton-on-Avon. Thank you for joining me for the last 2 hours as we listen to some of the best in classic rock and blues, where this week we've been listening to vocal harmonies. I hope you've enjoyed the show and can join me again in another week or so's time. Let's play out with this track. Highland Rolf Dobson was a Jamaican reggae singer and record producer, nicknamed the Loving Pauper after one of his best-known songs, and better known as Dobby Dobson. From his 1970 album Strange, this is Cry a Little Cry.

0: This is West Wilts Radio News.
1: FIFA insists nobody is selling football after widespread criticism of its plans to sell stakes in a company to run the World Cup. Lucy Gormanley has more.
2: Yesterday, UEFA announced their member associations would boycott the World Cup and any FIFA tournaments until the plans were withdrawn. But the world footballing body isn't backing down just yet. They say the move won't come at the cost of either the spirit or the governance of the game. It would see the creation of the FIFA Forward Enterprise, which would oversee the running of its major tournaments. FIFA president Gianni Infantino is now facing calls to resign.
1: Crews tackling a fire near a nuclear power station in Suffolk say they were making good progress last night. At least 12 fire engines were at the scene overnight. Fire had grown to the size of around 210 football pitches. Donald Trump says a deal's been reached for Hamas to disarm and Israel to withdraw its forces from Gaza, but neither Hamas or Israel have made an indication that they have agreed. And Tatler have named the Princess of Wales as Britain's best dresser for 2026. For On Radio News Sub, I'm Frankie Hersine.
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Hi, hello, welcome to another jazz hour, an hour of different kinds of jazz with me, John Turner, here on West Wilts Radio. And ended the last show with Chew Berry and started this one with Chew Berry as well. That's Chew Berry and his little jazz ensemble and 46 West 52. Next, bit of Chick Corea and Return to Forever from the Hymn of the Seventh Galaxy album, and this is Captain Signor Mouse.

Return to Forever there, the brilliant Chick Corea from the Hymn of the Seventh Galaxy album, and that's Captain Senior Mouse. So let's have a bit of singing now, and can't do much better than Astro Gilberto. This is Felicidade.

Great stuff. That's Astrid Gilberto and Felicidade. So next, I'm going to have Cannonball Adderley. This is from the Inside Straight album, and the track is Five of a Kind.

So that's the Cannonball Adderley Quintet from the album Inside Straight, and that's Five of a Kind. And Roy McMurdy on drums on that track. There's a percussionist as well, King Erison, so I'm not sure if he was involved in that drum solo as well. But anyway, we've had one bit of singing, so here's another iconic jazz singer, the great Billie Holiday, and a version of All of Me.

Brilliant. Billie Holiday there and All of Me. So this next album is a bit more recent than I'd realised. This is Jerry Mulligan, and it's a live album he recorded in 2003, actually, in Berlin, I believe, called Midas Touch. And this track is Wallflower.

So Jerry Mulligan there from 2003 album Midas Touch, recorded live in Berlin, and that track was Wallflower. So we're going to go back in time a bit to one of the great jazz pianists, and he's fairly recognisable from his kind of flowery runs up and down the keyboard. This is Art Tatum. And this track is called Sophisticated Lady.

Art Tatum there and Sophisticated Lady. So I'm going to change styles a bit now and play something from the ECM label. And ECM obviously has its sort of recognisable kind of aesthetic to it, let's say. And this is from a really great album called Gateway. And it's John Abercrombie, Dave Holland and Jack DeJohnette. And this is Backwoods Song.

Excellent stuff from the ECM album Gateway. That's John Abercrombie, Dave Holland, Jack DeJohnette. And that track was Backwards Song. And I think I'll probably play some more stuff off that album. And there's a Gateway 2 album as well. So there's a few things we can dig into there. So go back now to 1965, I think this was recorded. And this is Chet Baker. It's originally released as Smoking with the Chet Baker Quintet, but then was re-released as Lonely Star in 1996. And this track is Serenity.

Okay, well, that's Chet Baker and Serenity from the album Lonely Star. And that kind of brings us towards the end of another Jazz Hour. I hope you've enjoyed it. Do tune in again if you want to hear more jazz next week. Or you can also always go on to play again. If you've got any ideas of anything to play or something you'd like to hear, then do email me at John, J-O-N, at westwiltsradio.com. But I'm going to finish today with McCoy Tyner from his 1977 album, Inner Voices. Jack DeJohnette, who we played earlier, also features on this album as one of the drummers. Ron Carter on bass, Earl Clue on guitar. And this track is called Uptown. Have a good week. I'll catch you next time. Cheers.

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1: FIFA insists nobody is selling football after widespread criticism of its plans to sell stakes in a company to run the World Cup. Lucy Gormanley has more.
2: Yesterday, UEFA announced their member associations would boycott the World Cup and any FIFA tournaments until the plans were withdrawn. But the world footballing body isn't backing down just yet. They say the move won't come at the cost of either the spirit or the governance of the game. FIFA president Gianni Infantino is now facing calls to resign.
1: A British man has been arrested on suspicion of hostile surveillance at RAF Akrotiri in Cyprus. Rashad Sultanov, a 44-year-old dual UK and Azerbaijani national, was arrested on charges under the National Security Act. A British citizen is among 10 mountaineers missing in Pakistan after an avalanche struck the north of the country. Former Royal Marine Nirmal Purja was leading an expedition on the world's 12th highest peak when the avalanche struck. And at the Commonwealth Games in the netball, England stormed back from a 6-goal deficit to win 58-54 over South Africa. From Radio News Hub, I'm Frankie Hairsine.
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0: don't bring everybody down like this. Don't worry. It will soon pass, whatever it is. Don't worry, be happy.
1: You have now entered the happy hour. The second hour of Toast and Tom Foodery. We've just got to finish off a little bit of housekeeping from our number one. So if you've
2: Emma
1: not been
2: was
1: with
2: listening
1: us
2: as well, and she said the Lighthouse family was a curveball.
1: It was a curveball.
2: So that was about, it's all about trees.
1: Yes.
2: So and that family tree.
1: Family was the, tree,
2: was the
1: yes.
2: thing there. But all the others were names of trees.
1: They
2: or
1: were.
2: Leaves, or roots, or chopping wood.
1: Yes, chopping wood, as Mr. Chopin was allegedly regularly Chopin. Referred to as chopping. So welcome to Happy Hour. If you're listening to kind of like just this hour, you are very welcome. But you've missed out on the first hour of
2: you've missed
1: a multitude of quizzes
2: on
1: and on Toast and Tomfoolery. But you are very, very welcome. So second hour, it's all about happy tunes and uplifting stuff to kind of like to put some joy in your heart after kind of like, you know, whatever the news has kind of like come out today. I'm sure there's so it's all miserable war type sort of stuff. So this is an indulgent hour of happy tunes. If you've got happy news that you want to share,
2: I've got some happy news.
1: You've got some happy news. Go
2: I
1: on then.
2: Found petrol for £1.49 a litre yesterday.
1: Was it at a supermarket?
2: It was.
1: Yes, I got some
2: overjoyed.
1: At a supermarket yesterday. Yeah, no, because
2: and it was 10p cheaper than in my local village.
1: All right. Is it like rubbish petrol?
2: I don't know. Car still goes.
1: Car still goes, doesn't it? Yeah.
2: Who knows?
1: Yeah. Well, I've got one of the things that really made me smile this week. The opening piece of music we've got is something that really made me smile. A lot of us on our estate are having our doors repainted at the moment.
2: Are you?
1: Yes. So ours has gone a sort of a navy, but it's got quite a fancy name. But I'm going to say navy blue.
2: What does sort of one person do it, and then everyone decides? To
1: yeah,
2: do it?
1: We've all had our. We've got a man, Tommy, lovely guy. He's got all of the kind of like the ladies on the estate hearts all of a flutter.
2: Oh.
1: So they keep on having Diet Coke moments.
2: What, they keep booking him to paint things?
1: Yeah, yeah. So he's been painting. We've got quite a wood, kind of a wood encased house. So he was doing the wood, but he's done everybody's front doors as well.
2: So that's right, I'll do mine.
1: Yeah, so he's gone. We've gone navy. We kind of passed Andrew, who's also on this glorious station. So Andrew's house the other day, and it was walking the dog, and me and Bex were walking the dog, and we went past, and he had a scarecrow. So he's got a bench outside his house, and on this bench was a scarecrow with Shakin' Stevens' face.
2: Has he painted his door?
1: We were both looking at this sort of thing, kind of thinking, can't really come up with an explanation as to why he's got a scarecrow outside his house with
2: Shaky
1: with Shaky's face, because it was quite old Shaky, kind of like not young,
2: not
1: early,
2: young Elvis,
1: not early 80s Shaky. It's kind of like now Shaky. Whereupon his lovely wife Sue kind of like appeared at the top window, and she went, look at the front door. And it was.

0: Oh yay! Oh yay! Oh yay! You are listening to West Wilts Radio.
1: There's an old piano hiding behind that green door. That's what I kind of shouted up to kind of Andrew and Sue when they kind of sort of said, you know, if you're going to go the whole hog, I want a little sensor in there.
2: Yeah, just so
1: that when I go past, I want to hear an old piano behind the door.
2: Yeah.
1: And not just have kind of like sort of shaky there. So he hasn't installed that bit yet, but no. I'm hoping that kind of, but genius, isn't it,
2: to go to the extra mile.
1: And it's got a fancy name. It's not.
2: It's called Midnight.
1: I'm calling it Navy, but it's more. But it's Farrow and Ball.
2: Of course, it would be.
1: Obviously, because you know I'm posh and all that.
2: Midnight Cloud or something.
1: It'll be Midnight Cloud. Yeah. Well, that little let's have it again because I think we need to celebrate this gentleman.
0: Oh yay! Oh yay! Oh yay! You are listening to West Wilts Radio.
1: That is absolutely right, Trevor. You are listening to West Wilts Radio. And the lovely Trevor has been universally celebrated, not just by us. Is it an MBE he's getting?
2: Has he been on the news?
1: I think so. I've sent it to you around that side. It'll be very recently. It'll be the one at the top.
2: I've got it.
1: Got it?
2: Let me see it, though.
1: Do you want me glasses?
2: Because I drive in my driving glasses and I can't see a thing when I come in here.
1: Yeah. You're also now nowhere near your microphone.
2: Oh, no, I'm not.
1: Yeah, move the microphone, that's it.
2: Right, what am I looking for?
1: I probably called it Trevor.
2: Trevor.
1: Have I called it Trevor?
2: Yeah. Trowbridge's town crier, who has been recognised as a medalist of the Order of the British Empire, BEM.
1: BEM, not MBE.
2: No.
1: Really?
2: It says BEM, Order of the...
1: That doesn't sound
2: right. That's OBE, surely. MO.
1: Order, yeah.
2: Oh, I don't know.
1: I thought I read in the article it was MBE, but maybe not.
2: No.
1: BEM. That's just like...
2: It says brackets BEM. That can't be right. That must be a typo.
1: That's the shop next to Home Bargains, isn't it?
2: It tells you what you need.
1: Yeah, absolutely.
2: It does.
1: Yeah.
2: Medalist of the Order of the British Empire. M-O-B. It must be OBE, mustn't it?
1: I don't know.
2: He's devoted his time to Trowbridge and always been a much-loved supporter over the last 26 years of Starry Eyes.
1: Yeah.
2: Starry Eyes Market Store.
1: Yeah. Yeah. So I think he did something there a couple of weeks back.
2: Also a long-standing, much-valued member of Trowbridge Lions and many other organisations in Trowbridge. The Wiltshire Times wrote the following words in their article, and we are proud the photo they used was outside Castle Place.
1: Ah, nice work. Nice work, Trevor. I'm not sure you'll be listening, but we love a bit of Trev, don't we?
2: We love the town.
1: Love a bit of Trev. And I thought musically, let's celebrate Trev with a bit of Tears for Fears and Shout!

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1: That was Tears for Fears and Shout for the lovely Trevor the Town Crier. From Throwbridge, celebrating celebrating whatever award it is he's got.
2: Yeah,
1: the BEM, the MBE, the OBE.
2: I'll let you know.
1: The B&M, the Home Bargains, something. He's got a series of letters.
2: Other shops are available.
1: We've had a request in, haven't we, from Mr. Paul Kurd.
2: Paul Kurd, he's always happy.
1: Yeah, why is he happy this week?
2: He's always got something happy to say. He has having a happy weekend. His brother is visiting Bradford-on-Avon and they've been out walking all day with pub stops every half hour or so. Is there that many pubs in Bradford-on-Avon?
1: Yeah, there's
2: quite
1: a few.
2: Around in a circle?
1: No, there's a few in the centre, but there's three on the outskirts as well. So yeah, no.
2: Lovely weather, I would imagine.
1: Cracking. Yeah, no, I know it was. I bumped into his lovely wife Suzanne yesterday, walking the dog. Yes, and they were off a walking. Around the pubs of Bradford. So yeah, no, perfect day for walking. And he's requested what?
2: He has requested Ramble On by Led Zeppelin.
1: Here we go then.

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2: Second, I would have thought. There we go. There it was. We love an air horn. Ramble on there for Mr. Paul Curd. Bit of Led Zepp. We've got another request now. Full of requests. The lovely Charlotte, she popped along to... We had What do we call it? What, a trestle? It was a trestle table. It was an event. There was an event yesterday. Let's not glam it up. It was a trestle table. So there was a Lions event yesterday at Holy Trinity in Bradford-on-Avon. I think it was called the Four Seas event. And I remember one of the Cs was choir. And there was, I can't remember what the other Cs stood for. What could the other Cs stand for?
3: I don't know what sort clowns? Of event it was.
2: It wasn't clowns. But there was, I'll look it up. I should have, so

0: got little clips of the movie on it as well.
1: Oh, nice.
0: Because I thought that makes it a little bit different.
1: Yeah.
0: And because it's not, we're in the happy hour.
1: It's not quite happy, is it?
0: We're not quite happy. So straight after
1: it, freeze.
0: They do. Yeah, I suppose we need to have the kind of like the inevitable kind of question. Could have Jack fitted on the door?
1: Yeah.
0: I think he could have done, yeah.
1: Is it green, though?
0: Well, yeah, might have been. Have to relook at that clip. But straight after it, well, I will play a minute's worth of The Math Club with their disco version of My Heart Will Go On.
1: Oh.
0: That will make us feel a little bit more jiggy and dancey and
1: she
0: happy.
1: She might have wanted
0: and happy.
1: That version.
0: She might have wanted that version. But first off, we'll have the dialogue version of Celine Dion's My Heart Will Go On.
2: Rose, you're the most amazingly astounding, wonderful girl... woman that I've ever known. I'm not an idiot. I know how the world works. But I'm too involved now. You jump, I jump, remember?

0: right.
1: Go on. I'll get the next one.
2: No, not without you.
1: I'll be all right. Listen, I'll be fine. I'm a survivor, all right? Don't worry about me. Now go on. Get on.

0: always promise me that you won't give up. No matter what happens, promise me now, Rose.
1: I promise.

0: that the club version?
1: That is the club version of My Heart Will Go On. Yeah. Well, I just thought because it didn't put us. It's the happy hour, isn't it?
0: It's happy hour. We need the happy hour.
1: We needed the uplifting version of My Heart Will Go On. But yeah, love that.
0: So what did she have to promise, Jack?
1: I can't remember.
0: Promise me.
1: But I promise. No, I don't know.
0: Dan said he would have fitted on the door. The door would have sunk then. So she was decided.
1: Yeah, no, it's head over heart, really, wasn't it?
0: Yeah.
1: Head over heart. So yeah, a couple of requests. And a third request from your lovely hub Sam.
0: Yeah.
1: Who is clearing up a dead.
0: I think it's a baby pigeon off the lounge floor.
1: Which one of the cats has brought
0: that? That'll be Luca.
1: Right, okay.
0: It's a protest to... I don't like the food you're giving me at the moment.
1: Does Luca live on the second floor?
0: He doesn't, actually. He lives on the ground floor.
1: Oh, right, okay.
0: So
1: George has requested a song.
0: Yeah,
1: in order to kind of like...
0: Seventies of Rye, because what they tend to do, when he has a whole pigeon, he'll just leave the stomach bit and the bits of rye, actually, seeds, that the pigeon's eating.
1: This is tenuously linked. It's not just thrown together this show, is it?
0: But the baby bird, there's obviously not much meat on it, so he just leaves the whole thing. And they look like little dodos. I don't think anyone's ever seen a baby pigeon, have they?
1: No.
0: Well, I have.
1: Nobody really wants this image in the morning anyway.
0: Sorry.
1: Yeah.
0: Yeah. But the happy news is he's going to clear it up and he's going to have a song. And don't use the Hoover for the feathers, George, because they'll get stuck.
1: Yeah, no, yeah, good point. Well, this is Queen and 70s arrive for George.

0: what that really needs, if they're going to sing I Do Like to Be By the Side of the Seaside,
1: it needs a
0: I Do Like to Be Beside the Seaside, Bum Tarara. Right, that was for George clearing up
1: pigeon remains.
0: Pigeon remains, delightful for those people waking up and enjoying their breakfast there. Right, overnight, Scotland, they ventured into the World Cup and won 1-0. We've got to cover a bit of football.
1: And England is still in it.
0: England is still in it. Yeah, Carol goes, are England still in it? It's like, they haven't played yet.
1: Yeah. That'll be why then.
0: So, yes, just to kind of recap, their matches are this week, Wednesday the 17th at 9 o'clock, England against Croatia. And then Tuesday next week, Tuesday the 23rd at 9 o'clock, they're playing Ghana, and then Panama on Saturday the 27th at 10 o'clock. And Scotland, so they've played Haiti kind of overnight and won 1-0. But they've got Morocco, who, Scotland played... Morocco played Brazil last night. That was 1-1. You're looking completely glazed over by this, aren't you?
1: If Noah was here, he'd be
0: excited.
1: And
0: Scotland Brazil Wednesday the 24th at 11 o'clock. Yeah, their fixtures they're not particularly convenient as far as watching them is concerned. No. They're all.
1: But at least people won't be skiving off work to watch them.
0: No, there is that. So we got to play. There was obviously a million different football anthems that we've kind of like we could have chosen, but we've gone with I think the best.
1: I think we've gone with the best because I chose it.
0: This is true. This is New Order and World in Motion.
2: Well, some of the crowd are on the pitch.

0: forgive, but do it at the right time.
1: You can be slow or fast, but you must get to the line.
0: They'll always hit you and hurt you. Oh, yes, oh, yes. Fred.
1: Vernon takes this only one dude around the back. You can, because I'm the England man, and what you're looking at is the master fight. Your bit.
0: We ain't no hooligans, this ain't a football song. We lions on my chest.
1: I know we can't go wrong.

0: this is Sunita Dikaram. You're listening to West Wilts Radio.
1: Well, that was a treat for the listener, wasn't it?
2: that was a bit of improv.
1: That's kind of something. Yeah, we could probably do the rap.
2: Yeah.
1: We could probably, Google the rap. Google the rap.
2: And then you turn the tune down so low I can't hear it. I don't even know what I'm doing.
1: Yeah, so no, exactly. Yes. Yeah. So apologies, anyway. Apologies for that. I don't think we necessarily enhanced John Barnes's rap.
2: No.
1: Right. Now, this is just a really tenuous... Has it been National Marina Day or something like that?
2: Yes.
1: It was National Marina
2: Day. National Marina Day.
1: Celebrating marinas. Marinas everywhere. Yeah.
2: Yeah.
1: Which is as all I need for to be able to play the theme tune, Marina's theme tune from Stingray.
2: Oh.
1: Are you familiar with this work? This is Barry Gray's Aqua Marina.

0: There we go, Aqua Marina from Stingray, which was a kind of, you know, a forerunner to Thunderbirds and all that, and Captain's. You always thought that was Maria.
1: I thought that was Aqua Maria.
0: Yeah. But who wouldn't? Who wouldn't? No, it was another Marina. Lyric. Right, something about a toilet mural.
2: Yeah, an old toilet block.
0: You're not next to the microphone.
1: An old toilet block in Westbury Park has been transformed with a colourful mural created by a local man. And the actual clip is so small I can't read it.
0: Oh, right, okay. But the mural...
1: The mural.
0: Yeah, so the mural is of what?
1: It's of the Gruffalo, and so, it looks really good, actually.
0: Yeah, no, it does look really good. So, which is our tenuous reason for playing Julia Donaldson's The Gruffalo.

0: think she might have had an MBE. Yeah, Julia Donaldson there.
1: Julia Donaldson got an MBE, I think.
0: Yeah, I would have thought so. She's quite prolific in the Gruffalo world, in the book writing, children's book writing.
1: It was Thomas Parfitt who did the mural.
0: Thomas Parfitt.
1: And he's got some paint left over. He could paint some front doors. He's going to do projects in the town in future, including one at Westbury Junior School.
0: Nice work.
1: So there we are.
0: Well done, Thomas. Well done, Thomas. Right, who has requested O L'Amour by Erasure?
1: I have.
0: I know you.
1: You do. It's a bit French.
0: It is.
1: For my friend Jane.
0: Your friend Jane, who makes the cardies.
1: She makes the cardies. I just said, can we play that? Because we charity shop on a Saturday afternoon.
0: Yeah.
1: We sometimes have lunch as well, and that makes us both happy.
0: Ah, nice.
1: And she's also a sewer. And it's National Sewing Machine Day, wasn't it?
0: It is.
1: This week, so...
0: We're going to have O L'Amour, and
1: a
0: then...
1: A bit of French and a bit of sewing.
0: Follow up with Sewing the Seeds of Love.
1: Lovely.
0: There we go.

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1: Now on your digital radio. There we had Ola Moore for Jane, which was your request for Jane, wasn't it? And then to celebrate, what was it, the sewing?
2: National Sewing Day.
1: We love a good tenuous link.
2: A national day. We'll have a national Tim and Carol Day one day.
1: Yeah, well, it'll be more significant than some of the ones that can like make it to the that bubble to the surface. That's us out of here, isn't it?
2: I can't believe. We need to do more.
1: Well, we've just been talking off mic about the fact that whether we could do some sort of like 24-hour
2: sponsored
1: marathon-y thing for charity and all that sort of stuff.
2: For charity.
1: Good
2: great
1: mate. I'm sure we could.
2: 2 hours just isn't enough.
1: No, it's not. It's not enough.
2: Listener would want to listen.
1: Oh, well, they would want it for full 24 hours, for
2: absolutely.
1: Sure, for sure. Right, let's finish off with a piece of music. What was the Hawaii thing?
2: I knew you were going to say that. It's Hawaiian Flag Day.
1: Hawaiian Flag Day.
2: Yeah.
1: So what tune am I going to play for that? So thank you for joining us. It's been a pleasure having you here.
2: Thank you for
1: Toast and Tomfoolery. So over the week, if you've got any good news that you want to share, then please send it in to
2: happyhour@westwiltsradio.com.
1: And for the moment, we will finish off with The Ventures and the theme tune to Hawaii 5-0.
2: See you soon.
1: Like we say, thank you for your company. Ta-da, have a good week.

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1: Southport killer Axel Ruda Cabana has been charged with three assaults on prison staff at Belmarsh in 2025. That's according to the Metropolitan Police. He'll appear before Westminster Magistrates Court via video link on Friday the 11th of September. Next, FIFA insists nobody's selling football after widespread criticism of its plans to sell stakes in a company to run the World Cup. Lucy Gormley has more.
2: Yesterday, UEFA announced their member associations would boycott the World Cup and any FIFA tournaments until the plans were withdrawn. But the world footballing body isn't backing down just yet. They say the move won't come at the cost of either the spirit or the governance of the game. It would see the creation of the FIFA Forward Enterprise, which would oversee the running of its major tournaments.
1: And after even more high temperatures, forecasters say it's going to come back down to average levels for the time of year. The Met Office say it'll even be a bit chilly in some places in the north. That's the latest from Radio News Hub. I'm Tanita Sims.
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Hi, this is Pete Cole on Westfields Radio. This is 70s Music Machine. Welcome to another edition. And that starting us off today was Mott the Hoople with All the Young Dudes, of course. And today it's all British acts from the 1970s. The rest of the world will be next week. So, yeah, British acts for today, and the hope that English acts will be doing better later on this evening. Coming up next, from the album Don't Shoo Me, I'm Only the Piano Player, this is Elton John and Crocodile Rock.

Life on Mars by David Bowie, following on from Elton John and Crocodile Rock. That's on the album Hunky Dory, of course. And this is West Wilts Radio, and you're listening to the 70s Music Machine with Pete Cole. Coming up next, 10cc from the album Deceptive Bends. This is The Things We Do. For Love.

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And that's The Police with So Lonely from the album Atlantis to More. Got massive hit, massive album, and really was leading the British invasion into the States at that point in time. That's what the next band, which is Supertramp from the album Breakfast in America. This is The Logical Song.

Smokey and Living Next Door to Alice. Of course, that became a really big hit a few years later again for them there. Next up, Electric Light Orchestra for you with Living Thing from a New World Record. I already liked ELO when the New World Record came out, but it was a bit of a game changer to me. It's the fact that all of the tracks were linked by little bits and pieces in between them as well, and the whole thing just flowed really well. After that, I was hooked on Electric Light Orchestra and still am. This is a Living Thing.

And that's the motors, and that's Airport for you there. And that was from the album Approved by the Motors. Didn't have many hits really, but they did quite well with that one. There used to be Ducks Deluxe, a couple of them. I don't know if you can remember that band. That was a big hit for them, and I dedicate that to all you people going on holiday abroad in the not-too-distant future. Hopefully your queues at passport controls won't be too bad, and you will get away and have some good weather. So, that was the Motors. This is West Wales Radio. This is 70s Music Machine. Coming up, we've got lots and lots of great shows for you, of course, all across the week. So after this, got a bit of Peaceful Classics. Then we got 90s Now with Jim. Then Boa Matters with Greening and Key. Loads and loads of other good stuff. I think there's a National Nights. Tim came in early this morning and recorded National Nights because he wants to watch football live, so can't really blame him for that one. So there'll be a pre-recorded National Nights show. So lots and lots going on all throughout the day. In the meantime, from the album Communique, this is Dire Straits, and this is Once Upon a Time in the West.

Oh yay! Oh yay! Oh yay! You are listening to West Wilts Radio!

Pink Floyd from the album The Wall, of course. Hey You. And that's from 1979. Before that, you heard Dire Straits' Once Upon a Time in the West from the album Communique from 1979. Carrying on the same theme from the album Drums and Wires, this is XTC Making Plans for Nigel. And then after that, quite surprising really, Boys Don't Cry by The Cure, which actually was first released in 1979. So a few more tracks from 1979 for you.

The Cure, Boys Don't Cry from 1979, originally that first came out. Thanks very much for listening today. This has been Music Machine, 1970s Music Machine with Pete Cole on West Wilts Radio. It's been listening to loads of British artists, mostly British artists, or at least those that have been based in Britain for long enough they consider themselves to be British. Be leaving you with a track from Roxy Music in a minute, so thanks very much for listening. Next week it's going to be the rest of the world's turn, so it'll be interesting to see that one, and then I'm in the middle of working out and curating some more playlists for you. In the meantime, this is Love Is The Drug. Thanks very much for listening.

0: yes. 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
1: Funeral director Robert Bush has been jailed for 20 years at Hull Crown Court for 67 offences, including 30 counts of preventing a lawful burial. He's also been disqualified as a director for 14 years. Mr Justice Hilliard delivered the sentence.
2: Families had been presented with ashes which could not have been those of their deceased relatives who were still on the premises. Making that discovery has been traumatic in the extreme for all of them. And hearing of the conditions in which their relatives were kept and for how long has been similarly traumatic.
1: The Prime Minister, Andy Burnham, says FIFA boss Gianni Infantino is the wrong man to lead the organisation. That's in the wake of the controversial plan to seek private investment in a company to run the World Cup. And Betfred says it plans to shut 132 shops and cut more than 600 jobs from September. The gambling firm blamed higher taxes and economic uncertainty. That's the latest from Radio News Hub. I'm Tanita Sims.
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Hello and welcome to Add Some Music on West Wilts Radio. I'm Darcy Oswin and this week we will be covering Joan Jett. From her time in The Runaways to her current project, we will be looking at her work from across the years and who she credits as her inspirations. At just 16 years old, Joan Jett became part of The Runaways, a trailblazing group that paved the way for the riot girl genre and inspired girls to get into rock music by being unapologetically themselves. Joan got her diploma equivalent early, then set out to further her career. She'd always wanted to be an entertainer. You know, she was a proud theatre kid, I relate. And she got herself involved in as many music projects as she could. Her whole look was partly inspired by Liza Minnelli in Cabaret. She used an androgynous image as her armour in an environment where she had to be tough. She'd listen to Led Zeppelin, Black Sabbath, and David Bowie, artists that weren't afraid to express themselves. So she hoped that she'd be able to do the same, and gosh, she did. However, it was going to be much more difficult than expected for Joan Jett when she started. When she got her first guitar, she took her first lesson. She was desperate to learn how to play rock and roll, but her teacher wouldn't take her seriously. He gave her a lesson on how to play On Top of Old Smokey. Safe to say she never went back. Part of the reason why I find Joan so inspiring is just how much she had to power through to get where she is. American audiences would treat The Runaways so poorly that she would go backstage and cry. It was a very rough scene to be part of as a girl, but she knew that if she wanted to share her music and be the person she wanted to be, she would just have to keep going. Let's play some Runaways tracks then, shall we? American Nights and Wait For Me, coming up for you now on Add Some Music.

The Runaways for you there. Well, they dealt with some difficult audiences at the time, but they certainly weren't without any admirers. One particular group, the Germs, had been big fans of the group before they approached Jet to produce an album for them. They also found a lot more supporters here in the UK, where they felt their music was being really appreciated and understood. As she was developing her solo career, Joan really took inspiration from Susie Quattro. One of her favourite tracks was The Wild One from Quattro, her second album, and after seeing her live in 74, Jet couldn't believe she'd seen a girl playing rock and roll the same way she wanted to. It was a very empowering experience for her. This is Problems by the Sex Pistols, another of Joan's favourites, Germs, Strange Noises, and Move It by Susie Quattro.

0: Have some music or something, I don't know.
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3: Hello, you're listening to Add Some Music on West Wilts Radio, and of course, that last track was Move It by Susie Quattro. Little correction on that second track, that was Strange Notes. Notes. But Noises was close enough, so you're going to have to let me off, okay? Later in the 70s, right, Joe and Jett became close friends with Debbie Harry of Blondie after the two met on Blondie's first West Coast tour. Now, Joan really looked up to Debbie Harry for her fearlessness and her ability to bring together elements of pop and punk. The two are still very good friends, and they've performed together quite often over the years. Now, fortunately, back in the 80s, it was quite a difficult time for the Black Hearts. Even now, Joan Jett has the 23 rejection letters from the record companies they sent their Black Hearts demos to. With a car for their headquarters and a drive to succeed, the group continued to promote their music. Then, in 1982, they struck gold with I Love Rock and Roll. Now, today I'm not going to play you this song. I know it's their hit, but Joan Jett has a lot more to offer. She still hasn't got tired of playing it, though. She's expressed initial feelings of disappointment for feeling like she's only known for that song, but choosing to view the song as a blessing for her career and her image, and remembering how much the song would mean to people to hear it live, has helped her come to terms with its incredible success. Coming up are two Joan Jett and the Black Hearts tracks and a great song from Blondie's Parallel Lines.

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1: Love, love, love those songs! Right, my sister will be very happy to hear that we're going to be playing a Paramore track for this one. Hayley Williams of Paramore met Joan Jett whilst they were both playing Warped Tour in 2007. Williams saw how comfortable Jett was with being herself, not ashamed to be seen as too masculine and never letting insecurity get in the way of her performing. Hayley Williams took her on as a role model as she was building her confidence performing with Paramore. Hooray! Now we get to play Fences, but that won't come before two more amazing Black Hearts tracks.

Joan Jett and the Blackhearts, Time Has Come Today and Had Enough, followed by Fences by Paramore. In my sister's words, Fences, followed by a picture of our dog. Okay, well, can I just say, one thing I really love about Joan, especially more recently, is the way she supported the band she sees potential in. Quite a few of the next tracks in this show are from artists under the Blackheart label, which was founded by Joan Jett to promote up-and-coming acts. Producing and encouraging musicians she believes in is so nice to see, especially because she takes a relaxed approach to the producer role. She's never pressuring the bands to change their established style, and she's always following their lead over making big changes. So, with an extra little bit of Blondie, here's a song by a band under the Blackheart label, Instramatic by the Eyeliners.

Unfortunately, with those last tracks, we are reaching the end of the show. Thanks so much for listening. I had a lot of fun with this one, and I think Joan is a legend, so it worked out really well. Next week is a pretty big one for me, because we'll be taking a look at David Byrne. Oh, I love David Byrne. And his many, many, many fantastic contributions to music. I pinky promise I'll do his career justice, but you'll have to tune in next week to find out. I'm Darcy Oswin. This was Add Some Music on Westbilt's Radio. And now I'm going to play Cherry Bomb. Bye!

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1: Funeral director Robert Bush has been jailed for 20 years at Hull Crown Court for 67 offences, including 30 counts of preventing a lawful burial. He's also been disqualified as a director for 14 years. Ron Marsh's mother's body was left in Robert Bush's funeral parlour for 6 months.
2: I never thought any more about it until December when my daughter was questioning what we were going to do with the ashes. I said, well, I haven't got them at the moment. So I thought I'd give him a ring. Well, the phone never got answered. The emails never got returned. And then it was Christmas.
1: Andy Burnham has backed the regulation of funeral homes. The Prime Minister's offered his sympathies to the families of the victims of disgraced funeral director Robert Bush. And after even more high temperatures, forecasters say it's going to come back down to average levels for this time of the year. The Met Office says it will even be a bit chilly in some places in the north after the temperatures reached as high as 35 degrees Celsius this week. That's the latest from Radio News Hub. I'm Tanita Sims.
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0: No, it's a marvellous invention, radio is. I don't know what I'd do without it. I'd go crackers. 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
1: Hello, it's Steve Nuttall on West Wales Radio with the next thrilling instalment of The Carrier Wave. Last show, we managed to work in everything from George Tozzi from the South Pacific soundtrack in 1958 to Throbbing Gristle. Let's see what we can slip into the show this week. This is a great way to start, Sleeper in Metropolis by Anne Clarke.

That was broadcast from the year 2000, the wonderful voice of Trish Keenan. Psychedelic pop, but broadcast really covered all sorts of weird and wonderful experimental stuff in their back catalogue. Trish, sadly, no longer with us. Next up, it's the Neutrons, L'Epi National from their 1975 album Tales from the Blue Cocoons, the Neutrons being Phil Ryan and Will Ewart, part of the Mann family. And you prog fans out there should note that John Weathers from Gentle Giant is on drums. This is the Neutrons.

0: That was Faust with Flashback Caruso from the Faust tapes in 1973 out on Virgin. And quite novel, really, because it was promoted at the price of a single. Next up, we've got Colourbrox with Just Give 'Em Whiskey. And after that track, I'll just talk a little bit about sampling from the sort of mid-80s, because something I found really interesting at the time.
1: The lusty, decadent delights of Imperial Pompeii.
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2: Welcome to Voice Print Identification. When you see the red light go on, would you please state the following order? Your destination?

0: That was Colourbox, Steve and Martin Young on the 4AD label. But for the more astute of you, you will notice that that track was absolutely laden with samples from The Prisoner and in particular Westworld. If you look up the trailer for Westworld on YouTube, and you will find all of those samples in there. And it was great, really, exploring new music, I think, around that time. And then suddenly you'd hear a snippet from a film or a piece of music and think, it might be from one of your favourite films, and there's a great link then from music that you like to films that you like. Or it might just take you off into some new route of exploration to find out, where did that sample come from? What's the film about? Watch it. And all sorts of rabbit holes emerge from that time. And of course, sampling in the late 70s with the Fairlights. I think the Fairlight CMI came out in 1979. Very expensive piece of kit. So naturally, it was only the artists with big budgets that could actually afford those things. I think Peter Gabriel got the first one in the UK. And then subsequently, Kate Bush and other people managed to get them. Thomas Dolby, I read, spent his EMI advance in the early 80s on a flat in Fulham and on a Fairlight CMI. He spent more on the Fairlight than he did on the flat. As time went on, through the Atari ST and the Akai samplers, the S612 and sort of stuff like that, the technology became more affordable, and suddenly all sorts of artists were using it, and the interest and the excitement continued.
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That was Transmuted Matter from Stereolab, from their album Instant Holograms on Metal Film, which was released last year. Next up, we're going to play a collaboration between Stereolab and Nurse With Wound. It's quite a long one, but I think you'll enjoy it. It's called Simple Headphone Mind.

0: 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Don't turn it off.
1: Nurse with Wound plus Stereo Lab equals wonderful music. Next up is Roxy Music. When Roxy Music appeared on the scene in 1971, it was... They may as well have come from outer space. They seem to arrive with their own ready-made genre of style and music, and it certainly made a big impact on me. But the track I'm going to play is In Every Dream Home from the For Your Pleasure album from 1973, a couple of years later on. And then that will be followed by a cover of a Roxy track from their first album called Remake Remodel, the cover by the Shock-Headed Peters.
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breath is inside you. 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
1: Before the ad, that was, I can confirm that was Shockheaded Peters, Carl Blake's band, with Remake Remodel. Sounded very much like Ministry, but it definitely wasn't. Fancy some Californian punk? Well, here are Minutemen with Glory of Man.

That was On Edge from Piano Magic from 2019. Hope you didn't hear me tapping the desk to this track. It was really, really good. I've mentioned before, I am a novice at this, so please bear with me if you do hear the odd noise or a bit of dead air. I'm learning as I go along with support from the great people, the great presenters here at West Welsh Radio. Next, we're going to play several times from Peter Newton and Michael Brook from their 1987 album Sleeps with Fishes on the 4AD label. Peter being a founding member of the Clan of Xymox, who I will no doubt play on a future show.

Time for some more motoric krautrock from the Tucson experimental collective known as Treespeak. This is Soul Sequencer.

0: Even if you haven't heard that before, I'm sure you probably guessed it was Ennio Morricone. And that's Come Maddalena from the 1971 film Maddalena. Next, we have an advert, and then it will be Child of Sorrows from Deform.
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That was Deformed with Child of Sorrow. That's Philippe Fichot on electronics and Elaine P on vocals. And before I play the next track, I've obviously played some Roxy music earlier, the band that was really not big enough for two Brians. So from one of the Brians, Brian Eno, this is from his 1974 debut album, Here Come the Warm Jets. It's called Babies on Fire. There is a searing guitar solo on this track. If you know who it is it Paul Rudolph? Is it Robert Fripp? Please let me know.

0: That was Brian Eno with Here Come the Warm Jets. So what did Robert Wyatt do after Soft Machine? Well, he formed Matching Mole. The next track from them is called Starting in the Middle, We Can Drink Our Politics Away, which is something I'm trying to do.
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1: This is Steve Nuttall on West Wales Radio with the Carrier Wave. When my friends first heard that I was doing this show, the jokes, the inevitable jokes cropped up. Right, you'll be playing 2 hours of Frank Zappa then, won't you? Well, no, I'm not, and you will have gathered that I'm not really if you've been listening to the show. It is inevitable, though, that I will have to play some Uncle Frank every now and again. So I've put a couple of tracks together. The first one is an unused commercial from 1967 featuring Linda Ronstadt on backing vocals. You'll gather what the advert was for. And then following that, it will be Zombie Wolf from the Overnight Sensation album. Here is Frank Zappa.
2: Can you think of a better gift than something that helps a guy look good and feel good?

That was Frank Zappa with Zombie Wolf. I'm forever indebted to Phil Wilson, a school friend from Flint High School, lent me that Overnight Sensation album sometime in the mid-70s. My life was never quite the same after that. In fact, I wrote to Frank in the early to mid-80s, and to my great surprise, a couple of months later, I received an A4 envelope with Barking Pumpkin Records on it. Inside was a lovely letter from his wife, Gail, a signed picture from Frank himself, a picture taken by Lynn Goldsmith, interestingly, who, bit of conceptual continuity here, also known as Will Powers, who I played on my show last time. But Frank had autographed this picture, and he'd written at the bottom, "Limply Stoke, you've got to be kidding." I was living there at the time, and obviously Frank's mind was playing around with that phrase, and I could just imagine him having a good laugh as he read my address. Anyway, let's move on.

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0: Oops, who put that advert there? That was a wonderful sound before the advert of Suicide with Diamonds Fur Coat Champagne from the second album in 1980. Next, we're going to have Richard Dawson with the Finnish experimental band Circle from 2021. This is called Silene.

Next, another obsession of mine, David Tibet in Current 93, with a track called, a live recording, called Whilst the Night Rejoices, Profound and Still. And I must say, whether you see Current 93 in the Union Chapel, Big Theatre, or a small cinema in Hastings, you can hear a pin drop when they play things like this.

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And her cheery rays do not blanket with their glorious glare the burning body. Distorted nimbus, I see too well just beyond my neighbor's house.

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At the edge of your street, both shadow and destroyer.

that was Nature and Organization. So Rose McDowell on vocals and Michael Cashmore on the instrumentation and the music, with a very, very faithful rendition, I think, of the Wicker Man song from the soundtrack of The Wicker Man. So this has been Steve Nuttall on West Wilts Radio. Thank you very much for listening to The Carrier Wave. Thanks to Andy, Billy, Mrs. Cravat, and anybody else who've been listening. If anybody's got any suggestions for future shows, be they tracks or sequences of tracks or themes, please let me know. You can email any of the presenters via studio@westwiltsradio.com. Put The Carrier Wave in the subject and I will get to hear what you've got to say. We're going to finish with Life is Strange. The Fugs were on the East Coast, East Village Beatnik Poet Band, formed in 1964, whilst the Mothers of Invention, Frank's group, were on the West Coast, formed a bit later in 1966, but they were both playing to the kind of counterculture. That will be the next track. We may get a bit of Farewell Aldebaran by Judy Hensk and Jerry Esther after that, and then it will be the end of the show. So thanks again for listening.

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1: Chancellor John Healey says his first budget will move money and power into every postcode around Britain. Healey announced in a video message that the budget will be delivered on Wednesday, the 28th of October.
2: This will be a budget that moves money and power out of Westminster and into every postcode around Britain. It will be built on fiscal discipline. It will meet our fiscal rules. It'll give businesses and families some of the stability they need to plan for the future.
1: Four bodies have been found in the search for a group led by a renowned mountaineer and ex-British serviceman missing in Pakistan after an avalanche. Nirmal Persia was leading an expedition of 10 climbers on Broad Peak. Andy Burnham has backed the regulation of funeral homes. The Prime Minister offered his sympathies to the families and victims of disgraced funeral director Robert Bush, who has been jailed for 20 years for fraud, theft and preventing lawful burials. And England is on track for its driest July on record. From Radio News Hub, I'm Johnny Holmes.
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9: 5, 4, 3, 2...

Good afternoon. This is Jeremy Robertson on the set list on West Wilts Radio. There's hardly any gigs this week. It's very quiet. I'm not actually here because it's my wedding anniversary and I'm spending quality time with Mrs. R. Last week we had cities. This week we'll have countries. And let's start, shall we, with the home.

Chris Coleman's men have freed Welsh football from the shackles of

0: that was a Scottish hand.
1: Certainly Jordan's hand went up as well. Let's have a look.
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3: Now this latest setback, which leaves everyone wondering when, if ever, Wales will eventually make it to the final.

quite a good start to the show, if I say so myself. I said we could start with the home nations, and that's two of them. We had a New England from Kirsty McColl, and then that was Together Stronger, Come On Wales by the Manic Street Preachers. A very good football song, I have to say. Hello, I'm Jeremy Robertson. This is the set list on West Wilts Radio, and like I say, there really aren't that many gigs this week, apart from one that I'll come to imminently. So last week we went round the world with cities, didn't quite make it all the way around. This week we're going to try it with countries. I don't think we're going to make it all the way around this week either. I said there was one gig this week. It's on Saturday, the 1st of August, and it's at the Beacon, and it's the Proclaimers. I think it might have sold out, but if you fancy the Proclaimers, you might want to check. I know they're coming back to the Forum in Bath on October the 30th, because I do have a ticket for that, and that one is definitely sold out. Talking of countries, I could have played Letter from America, but I don't think we're going to get to America, so I found another great Proclaimers song. This is Scotland's Story.

So that's all four of our home nations covered. And please excuse my lack of a Northern Ireland song. I couldn't find anything that had Northern Ireland in the title. I'm sure someone will contact me and say, oh, well, there's always this. That was Marianne Faithfull and Ireland. And before that, it was The Proclaimers and Scotland Story. So there you go. England, Wales, Scotland, Ireland. Could find something with the Channel Islands in, but I don't think so. Jersey, Guernsey? No, I don't think so. Anyway, should we nip across the channel and see if Mike Oldfield can take us to France?

Mike Oldfield there with the vocals of Maggie Riley and To France, and that one always gets rather overlooked with Family Man and Moonlight Shadow, which I think were on the same album, rather unfairly maybe. What with that Mike Oldfield track and the Marianne Faithfull track and even the Proclaimers, definitely a folk vibe to the start of the show. And I had a great time with West Wilts Radio at the Trowbridge Festival at the weekend. It was really good. I hope you caught the live show that we did from there. You can listen again if you wish. It was a really chilled, relaxed vibe, and we had lots of bands playing around us while we were broadcasting. And then I went back later on and I caught the great John Otway in the evening, and also a new band on me called Brutalligators, who were not a folk band, I think that's fair to say. They were on the Pump stage and they were very good. I'll definitely be looking them up again. Anyway, we're on the continent now, we've gone to France. Let's turn northeast, shall we, and liven things up a bit with Bowling for Soup and Belgium.

We started that pairing with Bowling for Soup and Belgium, and then that was Holland 1945, off probably one of the most cult of all cult albums. That's from the album From the Aeroplane Over the Sea by Neutral Milk Hotel, who basically made two albums and then stopped. It's a great album, definitely worth checking out. So we've gone through Belgium, we've gone through Holland, Netherlands. We could go to Germany next. Let's go and see Impossible Germany and hear from a bit of Wilco.

Now, if we were still doing cities, that one would have tied in nicely, certainly as a band name, because that's a band called Beirut. But we're not. We're doing countries in song titles, and that was Postcards from Italy by Beirut. We started there with Impossible Germany by Wilco, who are a band I always feel I should invest more time in. And tucked in the middle there was contractual obligation album. That was Monty Python's Flying Circus and Finland. Now, last week I made a bit of an error because I played Monaco by Red Rum Club and pointed out, because I realised my mistake as I was playing it, that Monaco is the principality, Monte Carlo is the city. Doesn't matter. This week I'm going to go for two small principalities. We're going to have another song called Monaco, same title, different song. This one's by the Lottery Winners. And then we're going to have Andorra by Colin Blunston.

You don't get that many songs called Andorra, do you? Anyway, that was Andorra by Colin Blunston. And before that, we had Monaco by the Lottery Winners. Now, let's work our way down the Iberian Peninsula. Last week, we had Goodbye Toulouse by the Stranglers. And the Stranglers are a wealth of cities or countries. Nice in Nice is another one of theirs. And of course, we had Hugh Cornwall's Please Don't Put Me on a Slow Boat to Trowbridge. This time, though, from their album Oral Sculpture, this is the Stranglers and Spain.

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So that's taken us down the Iberian Peninsula. That was Walk the Moon and Portugal. And before that, it was The Stranglers and Spain. A very different mood for that Stranglers track. Oral Sculpture was a bit of a departure for them, I think. Very good album, though. I used to have that somewhere. I'll have to go hunting through previous vinyl to see if I can find it. Anyway, we've kind of got to the bottom end of Europe now, haven't we? We've done Andorra, Spain, Portugal. And I thought we'd nip across the Med through the Straits of Gibraltar and head back along North Africa. JJ72. Now, they were one of those bands that was very heavily pushed when they first came out. And their first album is excellent. And then they kind of disappeared. I may be doing them a disservice. There may have been a second and third album, but I don't think so. But that first album, very good, worth catching up. And on it, there's a song called Algeria.

from the album Rock and Roll with the Modern Lovers. That's Jonathan Richman and the Modern Lovers and Egyptian Reggae. And before that, it was JJ72 and Algeria. So there you go, one end of North Africa to the other, Algeria to Egypt. Now, we are going to dip down into Africa in a little while. But before we do, should we go into the Middle East? Yeah, I suppose you call it the Middle East, quite far into the Middle East. This one's a bit of a cheat, really. This is A Flock of Seagulls and Iran.

Yes, I know it's a cheat. That's a flock of seagulls and Iran. Yeah, whatever. Like I said last week, my show, I'll make the decisions. Should we drop back into Africa? I said we were going to go down through Africa. And you could argue this is another bit of a cheat as well. One of the stars of, one of the teams that starred at the World Cup this year was the Democratic Republic of the Congo. They did extremely well and, England just about overcame them in the end. But if you were to go back in time to the mid-70s, it wasn't the Democratic Republic of the Congo. It was Zaire. And Johnny Wakelin sang about it.

0: from his Desire album. That's Bob Dylan and Mozambique. And we started with Johnny Wakelin and In Zaire. In fact, I think if memory serves, it's Johnny Wakelin and the Kinshasa Band and In Zaire. He wrote another song about a Muhammad Ali fight called Black Superman. I think, actually, no, that was more just about Ali himself. But obviously, In Zaire was about the rumble in the jungle. He wasn't confined to boxing for his sporting songs. He did the 1983 Brighton and Hove Albion FA Cup song. Yeah, who knew? And in the middle there, that was Ry Cooder and a song called, or a tune, because, you know, instrumental, called Angola. So we've worked our way down through Africa. Should we nip right across the Atlantic? And this is where things go horribly wrong.
1: Cheese.

What more needs to be said? That's Barry Manilow and Bermuda Triangle. Yeah. Shall we move across the Caribbean? We'll get to the mainland in a little while, but let's hop on a couple of islands. Arcade Fire, great band. Saw them at Glastonbury a good few years ago. Their first three albums in particular are very good. And from their debut album, Funeral, this is a song called Haiti.

If Barry Manilow wasn't enough cheese for you, that's the Gibson Brothers there in Cuba. And before that, it was Arcade Fire and Haiti from their Funeral album. Shall we hit the mainland? We'll do a bit of Central America, I think. In a minute, we're going to get up to Mexico. But let's start off, shall we, with Van Halen and Panama.

I think that's rather good. That's Mexico by Mundy, who turns out to be an Irish singer. But I really like that. I discovered that just by chance. I was looking up songs about Mexico. That one came up. I thought, yeah, I like that. And before that, it was Van Halen and Panama. Now, I'm not going to go up to America. Covered America last week. And I'm sure I'll cover it again at some point. Let's nip right across the Pacific. I had ones about dipping down to Australia, but we've already had the Manic Street Preachers. So we'll go to the Far East, shall we? We could go to Cambodia with Kim Wilde, but I prefer this one.

What a great song that is. That's the Dead Kennedys in Holiday in Cambodia there. I had to do a slight edit on it because of words that we no longer sing, shall I say. Now, good thoughts going out to Jello Biafra of the Dead Kennedys. He had a stroke back in March and he's on the recovery trail. So, Jello, hope you're doing well. But, of course, he's not with the Dead Kennedys anymore. I'm not sure they actually speak to each other, but, hey, never mind. So we're in the Far East. Sorry, I almost said Middle East. We're in the Far East. We're in Cambodia. Let's nip up and go off the coast, almost to the top, and we'll go to Japan. And we'll go there with Graham Parker and The Rumour from their great album, Squeezing Out Sparks. This is Discovering Japan.

I kind of had to play that one, didn't I? That's, of course, David Bowie and China Girl. And before that, it was Graham Parker and The Rumour and Discovering Japan. And that's just about it from me. I've been Jeremy Robertson. This has been The Set List. And we've been travelling around the world with lots of songs about countries and one gig. Thank you, The Proclaimers. I'm sure there are others. Check out The Three Horseshoes. I went to a great quiz there last week. Check out the Southgate In Devizes. They've got stuff coming up, but as I'm recording this quite well in advance, I'm not totally sure what. I'm sure you can find some live music if you want to. But like I say, it is a bit quiet because of festivals and stuff like that. Hopefully I'm handing over to Tim and Jer, but obviously they're not sitting across my dining room table from me. So if they're there, hi Tim and Jer. I'll go for 1977, I think, but we'll have to see. I'm probably years out. I have no idea. I will hopefully see you next week with some more gigs or possibly another theme if I can come up with something. And I'm going to leave you. We're going to cut down back through Asia. I'm going to leave you with the Psychedelic Furs and India. And I'll see you next week.

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1: Prime Minister Andy Burnham says FIFA boss Gianni Infantino is the wrong man to lead the organisation. That's in the wake of the controversial plan to seek private investment in a company to run the World Cup. Funeral director Robert Bush has been jailed for 20 years for fraud, theft and preventing lawful burials. The 48-year-old was found guilty at Hull Crown Court. Ron Marsh's mother's body was left in the funeral parlour for 6 months.
2: I never thought any more about it until my daughter was questioning what we were going to do with the ashes. I said, well, I haven't got them at the moment, so I thought I'd give him a ring. The phone never got answered.
1: A man who was convicted of murdering his former lover's new partner by stabbing him with a samurai sword has been jailed for a minimum of 29 years and 6 months. Michael Breton, who's 41, of Shaftesbury in Dorset, was unanimously found guilty of killing 39-year-old Craig Hercombe in Gurney Slade, Somerset, on the 1st of January. And Olivia Dean and Sam Fender's smash hit Rein Me In has broken a record set in the 1950s for the longest-running number one single. From Radio News Herb, I'm Johnny Holmes.
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1: Hi everyone, welcome to Your Sin Soli and many thanks for joining me. Apologies that last week's Motown special didn't go down that well. I think some of the very biggest sellers from that label weren't really approved of very widely. Anyway, I can make you a promise that when I do it again in 9 months to a year's time, it'll be wall-to-wall all our old favourite classic Motown tracks, largely from the golden 60s and 70s era. Anyway, tonight we'll be back to the usual 2 hours blend of soul sounds from across the spectrum. Started with one of the biggest anthems of the soul genre, and McFadden & Whitehead, of course, and Ain't No Stopping Us Now, which achieved double platinum. That's selling 2 million copies. And they were performers at Stax, but when they joined Philly, Gamble and Huff used them as writers, and very successful they were too. Among other things, they wrote Backstabbers for the OJs, and If You Don't Know Me By Now for Harold Melvin. But they finally got their chance to perform again, and that's what this song's about. It's a very personal message about Ain't No Stopping Us Now, because they've been let loose at last. There you go. Right, here's Al Wilson and La La Peace Song.

0: fun.
1: First up was Al Wilson with La La Peace Song, and that was his follow-up to the massive Show and Tell. And his original idea was to issue a version of Hall & Oates' She's Gone, but there were some sort of contractual issues with that, and it never happened. And so they released, his management released La La Peace Song, which was a big hit, and it would have been even more successful. But of course, there was this weird thing that O.C. Smith issued, released an almost identical version of the same song at the same time. And even more strange, Johnny Bristol, who wrote co-wrote the song, he produced both artists' version of that song. Weird. And Al Wilson was followed by Oliver Cheatham, of course, Get Down Saturday Night. He'd done some backing work for the likes of Joycelyn Brown and Al Hudson, but that was his only solo success, really, in 1983. And he co-wrote the track, and Al Hudson produced it for him. And then he had this massive payday, didn't he, 20 years later, in 2003, when Room 5 sampled it for Make Love, which was one of the biggest hits of the year all around the world.

That lovely bit of Memphis soul, you might recognise the voice. It was Ann Peebles, in fact, Until You Came Into My Life, and it was produced by Willie Mitchell and was issued on High Records and written by Ann and her husband, Don Bryant. Lovely, lovely stuff. And before that, it was Lucy Pearl, Without You. And they had a three-year career, very big in hip-hop. And that lovely R&B number, they did a couple of R&B numbers, that lovely R&B number didn't chart anywhere in the world, strangely. The Mighty-

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was Midnight Star, of course, at the start of that little section. Midas Touch, and they're a band who formed at university and had a couple of chart toppers actually in the States, very big in the first half of the 80s. I think three of their albums went at least gold or even platinum, and really their sound was on the Solar label, which adds to it all, but it typifies the early 80s, I think, the sort of soul disco or post-disco, as people are calling it these days. I'm not sure why, but there you go. And Midnight Star were followed by CC Peniston, Keep On Walking, very talented lady. She herself said, you know, her range varied from 5 to 7 octaves, but she's credited with a 7-octave range. And she had some historic performances, if you'll remember. She sang at Aretha's birthday party. She sung for the Pope at the Vatican. And she sang at both Bill Clinton's presidential inaugurations at the White House, and that track, Keep On Walking, from 1992. And then that terrific track to end with was from our very own West Wiltshire star, Frankie Soul, a track called Get

down, which was from the end of last year. Definitely, definitely a star of the future. Now, I did promise he'd be live in the studio chatting to us this week, and he was happy to meet that commitment, but it transpires that he's just mixing a new single, which will be ready in a week or two, and so we agreed it would make more sense for him to come in and promote that when it's ready. So Frankie will definitely come in either next week or the week after, but not only will you love his music, but he really is a very engaging guy.

bet that took you by surprise. Car Wash, very iconic track, of course, from Rolls Royce. And it's said that Norman Whitfield took a break from watching basketball, and he was eating fried chicken out of a box he bought from a friend's takeaway, and he scribbled it in a moment of inspiration. He scribbled the track on the box itself. Who knows? Anyway, great to hear that one after a long time. And followed by, or preceded by, the wonderful Tina Marie, I Need Your Loving, from 1980. Very unusual in that she produced that herself, which was very rare for a young, probably unique actually, for a young female Motown artist at that time. Of course, multi-instrumentalist, very talented lady, collaborated with and mentored by Rick James. Here's a young Mavis Staples.

Mavis Staples and I've Learned to Live Without You, a rare solo performance from her from 1970, from the wonderful Vault label, real powerhouse performance, that fantastic stuff. I think those two tracks that I just played really typify what our soul music is about, don't they? And Mavis was followed by what's credited to Martha Reeves and the Vandellas, My Baby Loves Me, but apparently the Vandellas didn't sing on that at all. It was the Andantes, who often did the back-in for the Supremes and things like that, because there were so many disputes and disagreements going on at Motown, and I think Martha Reeves wasn't the easiest person to get on with herself. But that track, My Baby Loves Me, is easily overlooked because wasn't on any album. It's actually written for Kim Weston, but she got quite cross actually when Martha recorded it, apparently. She had, I think Martha Reeves just has that unique way of, her voice doesn't quite fit the rhythm of the song. It's got its own sort of cadence, works really well. And I noticed that the Motown Junkies website rates that track, My Baby Loves Me, Martha Reeves' best ever. Here's the First Lady.

0: You saw some old pure gold soul there. And in the middle it was Eddie Floyd, and his contribution to soul music is easily overlooked. And one of the curiosities was in 2017, aged 80, he appeared at the BBC Proms, the Royal Albert Hall, with the Jules Holland Orchestra. That's quite an achievement and quite an accolade. And the section started with Aretha, Spanish Harlem, which was actually written by Jerry Lieber and Phil Spector. And Aretha famously changed the words of the original, and as Benny King sang it, instead of Red Rose, she changed it to Black Rose, which was all to do with the Black Empowerment movement at the time. Then another controversial track to finish there, James Brown and the Famous Flame. It's a man's, man's, man's, man's world, which I think musically is one of the great, truly great bits of soul music, but heavily criticised by today's feminists, which I find quite strange because the lyrics were actually written by James Brown's then girlfriend, Betty Jean Newsom, and were actually her observations on male behaviour. So not meant to be patronising to women folk at all. All right, so if I can get the sequence of buttons correct, we're going to have an advert and then some dancey music.
1: 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That's ifordmanor.co.uk.

Archie Bell and the Drills, of course, and I Just Can't Stop Dancing, and from 1968 on the Atlantic label, but he was with Gamble and Huff even then, and that was the follow-up to his breakthrough, Tighten Up. And he really was a showman on his live shows, and I think the title of that track, Can't Stop Dancing, is very true. And I mean, he really did love dance, and he must have made more records about dancing than I would guess any other artist. Must count it up, but I reckon it's at least six tracks that he did which were about dancing or featured dancing in the title. Great artist. And then it was, he was preceded by Alicia Myers, You Got the Best From Me. Well, You Got from the Best From Me is really the title, but I think everyone tends to refer to it by its subtitle, better known as Say, Say, Say. And she was started off in a duo with her brother, and he went on to join Chairman of the Board, and she joined Alan Hudson, second mention for him this evening, isn't it? And that was a rare solo recording from her from the early 80s. And she did keep performing, though, up until the 2010s, actually. It was still around. OK, here's a track from Willie Hutch, one of the lesser-known Motown artists.

0: couple of foldovers from last week's Motown special. As I mentioned, Willie Hutch, Brothers Gonna Work It Out, he was really much more a writer at Motown. He wrote for Marvin Gaye, Smokey Robinson, and a lot for the Jackson 5. And that track, Brothers Gonna Work It Out, which was from a blaxploitation film, it's got the album version's got a two-minute dialogue at the start, and partly because of that, the track's been sampled massively in the rap hip-hop world, including by Dr. Dre, LL Cool J and Tupac, would you believe? Anyway, Willie Hutch was followed by The Supremes from 67, obviously a Holland Dozy Holland track there. And interestingly, that was their ninth Billboard Hot 100 chart topper, but only their seventh R&B number one. Eddie Holland said that was his favourite Supreme song, Love Is Here, Now You're Gone. It's one of the great, great names of soul music.
1: Well, look like I'm going again.

Daylight from Bobby Womack from 1975. Lovely, warm, laid-back sound from him. And therefore one of my favourites, really. I think he sounds really good on that track. And backing vocals supplied by the Pointer Sisters. And Bobby Womack was followed by Stephanie Mills, What You Can Do With My Lovin', from 1979. And that, of course, was written and produced by James Matumi and Reggie Lucas. And she's got some interesting stats, Stephanie Mills. Five R&B number ones, a Grammy in 1981, three albums that went gold or platinum, and four husbands. Moving on rather quickly.

Oh, three great bits of music. I hope you enjoyed that little sequence. It started with Smokey Robinson, Just to See Her. He won a Grammy for that in 1987, and somehow it's a completely new discovery for me. Oh, what an absolutely superb track. Just to See Her, Smokey Robinson. And Smokey was followed by The Sincere's with Joey Quinones, and Did You Know, it's called. And that's a brand new release. I think it's actually not out for a couple of days yet, but it's just that wonderful retro soul that's coming out of Southern California, courtesy of Coal Mine. And we really owe a lot, I think, these days to Coal Mine and Daptone for keeping true soul music going. So many thanks. And the last track, Brownstone, If You Love Me, Archetypal, New Jack Swing, or New Jill Swing in this case, I guess. Archetypal, brilliant stuff. Okay, picking the tempo up a little bit.

Let It All Blow from the Daz Band, who that's from 1984. That was on the Motown label, actually. And a bunch of very accomplished musicians. And, of course, Daz stands for Danceable Jazz, which really tip a good summary of the group and that track. Big international hit for them. And then it was Dynasty from 1980, a dance classic, really, on the solo label again. And they were put together by Dick Giffey and Leon Silvers, and went on to have several successful albums.

first track there was by a guy called J.D. Webb, and I really love the track called Better Man. And he was, that's from 2009, he's an accomplished songwriter and multi-instrumentalist. But sadly for us, after his debut album in 2009, he transitioned from soul to country rock, where he's still very successful today. So let's say our loss. And after that, it was Stevie, of course, Higher Ground from 1973, Inner Visions. He famously plays all more than a dozen instruments on that track. And he's reported as saying he had a subconscious urgency to write the track quickly, and it only took him 3 hours. R&B number one and a number four on the Billboard 100 pop charts. Great, great track. Okay, many, many thanks for listening. I do hope you enjoyed the music. Do let me know. Don't forget, if you missed anything, you can listen again on Play Again from the West Wilts radio website. We might have Frankie Solin next week or the week after, but keep listening or watching out on social media. I'll make the announcement on that. Now, I'm going to close the show with something that both Billboard and Rolling Stone put as rated as one of the 500 best songs of all time and one of the 100 best dance tracks of all time, and that's even as recently as 2023 and 2024. And this track started as a soul gospel jam, and then the artist changed it to sort of mid-tempo R&B, but then his producers made it into a disco blockbuster, a real masterpiece. Oh, yeah, I know you're going to enjoy this. This is Sylvester, and You Make Me Feel Mighty Real.

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1: Andy Burnham has said his plans for England's mayors to keep a share of taxes collected in their area will give them more in their hands to empower their regions. However, Shadow Business Secretary Andrew Griffith says Burnham's plans for devolution are a high-spending, high-borrowing proposal.
2: If a local mayor decides that they'd rather give that money back to ratepayers, they won't be allowed to do so.
1: Four bodies have been found in the search for a group led by a renowned mountaineer and ex-British serviceman missing in Pakistan after an avalanche. Nirmal Purja was leading an expedition of 10 climbers on Broad Peak. A man has been jailed for a minimum of 29 years and 6 months after murdering his former partner's new boyfriend with a samurai sword. Michael Breton, who's 41, of Shaftesbury in Dorset, was found guilty of murdering 39-year-old Craig Hercombe in Gurney Slade, Somerset, on the 1st of January. And Chelsea have been fined £10 million and given a suspended 2-window transfer ban for breaching Football Association agents' rules. From Radio News Hub, I'm Johnny Holmes.
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And hello there, it's Kathy, it's Tuesday, and welcome to Kathy's Club Classics. This week, we're adding a splash of colour to the dance floor with songs that have either a colour in the title or in the dance act name. So we've got some acid house, some EDM, and over four decades of dance music, colourful anthems coming your way. We opened up there with a little cheeky 80s number, that was Blue Monday from New Order. And next up, we've got White Lines. This is an absolute tune from Grandmaster Flash, of course.

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You are listening to West Wilts Radio, and this is Cathy with Cathy's Club Classics. And we have a colourful club anthems playlist coming today. We started with Blue Monday by New Order. We had White Lines by Grandmaster Flash. And that last one, you probably sat there thinking, hang on a minute, she's already broken the rule. That was Everybody, Everybody by Black Box, of course. So that one could stay in there. And this next one's another cheeky one that has an act with a colour in its title. This is Naked in the Rain by Blue Pearl from 1990.

And that was Blue Pearl's Naked in the Rain from 1990. I've got my own fun fact about that one. That was the tune playing when I first met my husband in a bar back in Salisbury. Yeah, that was the tune that was playing. Do you know what? He denies it. He says he can't remember that, but I promise you that was the tune, which I think is hilarious. Next one is Pretty Green Eyes, Ultra Beat, big tune from 2003.

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2: 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And of course, it has to be in there. This is Blue by Eiffel 65.

And that was Deepest Blue by Deepest Blue from 2003. Right, next up, we've got Red Alert. This is one of the breakthrough anthems, I think, for Basement Jaxx. Back from 1999, this one. Enjoy, yeah, Red Alert.

Oh, it's coming well, coming together well here, isn't it, on the old Cathy's Club Classics this afternoon with our colourful club anthems coming your way. And that was Red Alert from Basement Jacks. I think they're still doing the festival scene, aren't they? I saw that they were playing quite a few festivals this summer, so they're still out there doing their thing, sounding absolutely great. This next track, it's one of my favourites in class. It's Gold Dust by DJ Fresh featuring Miss Dynamite from 2000.

So two tunes there with Gold in the title. Are you going to let me get away with that last one? Have a little think about it. That was Black and Gold by Sam Sparrow from 2008. Okay. Strictly speaking, it is not pure dance. I get you. I hear you. It's more electropop. But do you know what? It brings people to the dance floor, and that's what this show's all about. So it's sneaking in there. I'm happy about it. I hope you guys are too. Next up, this is definitely a club classic. This is White Noise by Disclosure.

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1: Some 60,000 migrants have entered the Spanish territory of Ceuta from Morocco in the past 24 hours. That is the equivalent to 70% of the city's regular population. At least 57 migrants have died in the process, according to Ceuta's president. Funeral director Robert Bush has been jailed for 20 years for fraud, theft and preventing lawful burials. The 48-year-old was found guilty at Hull Crown Court and has been disqualified as a director for 14 years. Rob Marsh's mother's body was left in the funeral parlour for 6 months.
2: I never thought any more about it until my daughter was questioning what we were going to do with the ashes. I said, well, I haven't got them at the moment, so I thought I'd give him a ring. The phone never got answered. The emails never got returned.
1: Firefighters are still tackling a blaze which has caused total devastation to Heathland in Suffolk. The National Trust has announced a public appeal to restore the reserve. And Olivia Dean and Sam Fender's smash hit Rein Me In has broken a record set in the 1950s for the longest running number one single. From Radio News Herb, I'm Johnny Holmes.
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That was World Away by Griffin, Bunt and Inez. Now we have Right Thing by Malugi and Paige Cavell.

A great remix of the 80s track A-E-I-O-U there by Oliver Heldens, Kreider and the Young Punks. Let's keep the vibe pumping with To The Beat by Own Boss and Stadium X. Enjoy.

another great remix of a classic there with the Bruno Motta and Gal remix of Love Don't Let Me Go by David Guetta. Keeping things on a quality remix vibe now, we have the Ewan McVicar and Dart remix of Lovestruck by Southside Spinners.

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2: Welcome back. Now it's that time. You know the drill. Turn it up and it

In the extended DJ mix this week, you heard the Tool Pool remix of Sweet Harmony by Liquid, Legends of the Dark 2 Renegade Master Mix by Wild Child, the house mix of Let Me Love You for the Night by Carrier, Boys Noise remix of Planet Rock by Afrika Bambaataa, Lucas and Steve Flip mix of Animals by Martin Garrix, Just Us remix of Satisfaction by Benny Benassi, the Blexter remix of Rhythm is a Dancer by Snap, the Techno remix of the Star Wars theme, and Universal Nation by Push. 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

0: This is West Wilts Radio News.
1: Andy Burnham has said his plans for England's mayors to keep a share of taxes collected in their area will give them more in their hands to empower their regions. However, Shadow Business Secretary Andrew Griffith says Burnham's plans for devolution are a high-spending, high-borrowing proposal.
2: If a local authority, if a local mayor decides that they'd rather give that money back to ratepayers, they won't be allowed to do so.
1: Four bodies have been found in the search for a group led by a renowned mountaineer and ex-British serviceman missing in Pakistan after an avalanche. Nirmal Purja was leading an expedition of 10 climbers on Broad Peak. A man has been jailed for a minimum of 29 years and 6 months after murdering his former partner's new boyfriend with a samurai sword. Michael Breton, who's 41, of Shaftesbury in Dorset, was found guilty of murdering 39-year-old Craig Hercombe in Gurney Slade, Somerset, on the 1st of January. And Chelsea have been fined £10 million and given a suspended 2-window transfer ban for breaching Football Association agents' rules. From Radio News Hub, I'm Johnny Holmes.
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0: Wow. Playing Us In Tonight was probably one of the more recognizable renditions of the Star Spangled Banner. Welcome. You are listening to Musical Connections with me, Paige Ballas. And no, the connection tonight is not the USA or its politics, tempting as that may be. Rather, it's Jimi Hendrix. Recently, I read a review of an upcoming biography on Hendrix, which is being published in time to commemorate the 50th anniversary of his death next month, and that gave me the idea for this show. However, it did prove to be a bit more challenging than I originally thought. Hendrix's influence on music is astonishing, even more so when you think that he has been gone for 50 years and he died at such a very young age. He was just 27. So how to choose what to play? Well, tonight's choices are all about musicians who influenced him or whom he influenced, which still left a lot to choose from.
1: Oh, yeah. Oh, yeah. Everything gonna be all right this morning.

That was, of course, Muddy Waters with his song, Mannish Boy. Listening to that piece, it's not difficult to understand why Hendrix appreciated Muddy Waters. Hendrix said of Waters, "The first guitarist I was aware of was Muddy Waters. I heard one of his old records when I was a little boy, and it scared me to death because I heard all of those sounds. Wow, what is it all about? It was great." Hendrix, along with Billy Cox and Buddy Miles, recorded this Waters song, but it wasn't released until 2018 on a compilation album entitled Both Sides of the Sky. Another artist that Hendrix was particularly fond of surprised me.

yes, believe it or not, that was Hendrix with a cover of Blue Suede Shoes. Now, while Elvis didn't write that song, Carl Perkins did, I think you'll agree that the song is most often associated with Elvis. And like I mentioned, the young Hendrix was very fond of Elvis. When he was 15, he attended a Presley concert. During the concert, he wrote down the entire lineup of songs that Elvis performed and afterwards did a color drawing of Elvis with a guitar. Both documents can still be seen in the Rock and Roll Hall of Fame. His admiration of Elvis continued into his adulthood, and once, after viewing Presley's King Creole in late 1968, he credited the viewing of the movie with giving him the additional strength and inspiration he needed to further his career.

0: Listening to that, you can understand why Hendrix admired this musician. That was the Irish blues and rock multi-instrumentalist, songwriter, and producer Rory Gallagher with the song A Million Miles Away. His greatest influence was none other than Muddy Waters. In 1971, Gallagher was voted Melody Maker's International Top Guitarist of the Year ahead of Eric Clapton. However, despite a number of his albums from the period reaching the UK albums charts, touring the world, and selling over 30 million albums, Gallagher did not attain major star status. In the late 60s, Hendrix was on a popular U.S. afternoon talk show, The Mike Douglas Show. When Mike Douglas asked Jimmy, "What's it like to be the best rock guitarist in the world?" Jimmy responded, "I don't know. You'll have to ask Rory Gallagher." And the Hendrix link to the next song?
1: I know you like to dance. Oh, but I give somebody else a chance. I'd like to express myself. Get back, you're ruining my health. Oh, move.

you still refuse. You got a nasty eye.

was the Isley Brothers with the 1965 single Move Over and Let Me Dance. And yes, on guitar is Hendrix. In 1964, Hendrix caught the attention of an associate of the Isley Brothers who got Hendrix an audition, and he blew them away with his versions of Twist and Shout and Shout. They made him a member of their backing group, the IB Specials. He earned a whopping $30 a night. He was at odds with the brothers' clean-cut image, what with his flamboyant scarves and shiny bracelets. They soon imposed a dress code. In 1967, Hendrix reminisced, "We weren't allowed to go on stage looking casual. If our shoelaces were two different types, we'd get fined $5. Oh man, did I get tired of that." Hendrix toured with the Isleys during much of 1964, but near the end of October, he grew tired of playing the same set every night and left the group. Soon afterwards, he joined Little Richard's touring band. But he went back to the Isley Brothers in 1965 and recorded the song we just heard. He then left the band for good. He went on to play with Curtis Knight and the Squires before moving to England in late 1966.

While in New York, Hendrix caught the eye of Chas Chandler, the English musician, record producer, and manager, best known as the original bassist for the band The Animals. Chandler convinced Hendrix to accompany him to England, and from there, things just skyrocketed. On September 23rd, 1966, Hendrix borrowed $40 and boarded a plane to England. There, Chandler recruited bassist Noel Redding and the drummer Mitch Mitchell, and the band The Jimi Hendrix Experience was formed. By mid-October, this new group performed their very first live show, and the group recorded their first song, Hey Joe, on October 23rd. It was released in December 1966 and became a hit in the United Kingdom, entering the top 10 of the UK singles chart in January 1967. Hendrix wowed the musical world and managed to put a bit of fear into his contemporaries.

the dirty tricks, setting fire to his guitar, doing swoops up and down his neck, all the great showmanship to put the final nail in our coffin. I had the same temperament as Hendrix in terms of I'll kill you, but he did it in such a good package with such beautiful songs. Speaking of Clapton,

That was Eric Clapton and Lenny Kravitz, another great admirer of Hendrix, with their cover of All Along the Watchtower. So just a week after Chandler brought Hendrix to the UK, Hendrix got up on stage to jam with Cream at Regent Street Polytechnic in London on the 1st of October. Reflecting upon Jimmy blitzing through a cover of Howling Wolf's Killing Floor, Eric said, "We got up on stage and Chaz Chandler says, 'I've got this friend who would love to jam with you.' It was funny. In those days, anybody could get up with anybody if you were convincing enough that you could play. He got up and blew everyone's mind. I just thought, someone that plays the stuff I love in the flesh on stage with me. I was actually privileged to be on stage with him. It's something that no one is ever going to beat.

That incident, that night, it's historic in my mind, but only a few people are alive that would remember it. There is another add-on to this story. Rock journalist Keith Altham remembers Chandler going backstage after Clapton left in the middle of The Killing Floor, a song which Clapton had yet to master himself, and there was Clapton furiously puffing on a cigarette, and he told Chaz, "You never told me he was that effing good." Jimmy remained based in the Capitol until June 1967, playing shows, making records, and blowing minds. He returned to the U.S. a hero, the man who confronted the British blues boom in its own backyard and emerged victorious. While it does not come as a surprise that Beck and Clapton have covered Hendrix, there are a couple that did surprise me.

The Cure, Purple Haze. In 2003, Robert Smith told The Guardian that the Jimi Hendrix Experience, Are You Experienced, was his favorite hippie-era album. He went on to say, Hendrix was the first person I had come across who seemed completely free and when your life is entirely dominated by adults. So he represented this thing I wanted to be. Hendrix was the first person who made me think it might be good to be a singer and a guitarist. Before that, I wanted to be a footballer. And how's this for a Hendrix cover?

That, listener, was Nigel Kennedy and the Kennedy Experience with the Hendrix song Fire. The Kennedy Experience was a music group and instrumental album conceived and produced by Kennedy. The album is largely derived of Hendrix's music, and its title references the Jimi Hendrix Experience. According to a BBC interview with Kennedy, the violin stated that the recording is an album of music inspired by Jimi Hendrix. So we're getting close to the end of the show. Let's jump back to Hendrix's roots. He was born in Seattle, and there is another famous musician from that area, Kurt Cobain of Nirvana fame. Hendrix and Cobain were two of the most prominent rock musicians of their eras and reluctant spokesmen for their generations. Both were the lead singer, guitarist, and primary songwriter for their respective bands. Both were born and raised in Washington State, Jimmy in Seattle and Kurt in Aberdeen. While Jimmy had to leave Seattle to find success, Kurt found success and then moved to Seattle during his final years. Both were shy, troubled men who became rock music icons, and they had a number of other similarities. Here's just a couple. They both played guitar left-handed. They both released 3 studio albums during their lifetimes, and unfortunately, both died at the age of 27. Cobain said of Hendrix, "They're claiming that the grunge bands finally put Seattle on the map. But like, what map? I mean, we had Jimi Hendrix. Heck, what more do we want?" Have a listen to our next to last song.

That was Hendrix with his song, May This Be Love. This song was included in the soundtrack to the movie Singles. The movie centers on the precarious romantic lives of a group of young Gen Xers in Seattle, Washington, at the height of the 1990s grunge phenomenon, and it features some key bands from that era, such as Alice in Chains, Pearl Jam, and Soundgarden. But also in there is the Hendrix song. This song, I think, really demonstrates Hendrix's range and his ability to write thoughtful lyrics and subtle melodies. So that's just about it for tonight. Stay tuned. Up next is Unreal, hosted by Giles Turnbull. He'll be playing the songs you hear least often. And as always, please tune in throughout the week at www.westwiltradio.com for more great programs. So, one song left tonight, and it is a surprising pick for me, although it is one that makes my producer happy. Lemmy, of Motorhead, before he became a rock legend in his own right, was a roadie for Jimi Hendrix. Speaking to Rolling Stone, he said of Hendrix, "When he performed, he was magic. You could watch him and space and time would stop. Effin' murder. But Jimmy was a real nice guy and very courteous. If a woman came into the room, he'd shoot to his feet and get a chair out for her. Good manners don't cost nothing." So here's Motorhead with Ace of Spades. Good night, have a great week, and don't forget to tune in next week for another Musical Connections.

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1: Some 60,000 migrants have entered the Spanish territory of Ceuta from Morocco in the past 24 hours. That is the equivalent to 70% of the city's regular population. At least 57 migrants have died in the process, according to Ceuta's president. Funeral director Robert Bush has been jailed for 20 years for fraud, theft and preventing lawful burials. The 48-year-old was found guilty at Hull Crown Court and has been disqualified as a director for 14 years. Rob Marsh's mother's body was left in the funeral parlour for 6 months.
2: I never thought any more about it until my daughter was questioning what we were going to do with the ashes. I said, well, I haven't got them at the moment, so I thought I'd give him a ring. The phone never got answered. The emails never got returned.
1: Firefighters are still tackling a blaze which has caused total devastation to Heathland in Suffolk. The National Trust has announced a public appeal to restore the reserve. And Olivia Dean and Sam Fender's smash hit Rein Me In has broken a record set in the 1950s for the longest running number one single. From Radio News Hub, I'm Johnny Holmes.
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1: Andy Burnham has said his plans for England's mayors to keep a share of taxes collected in their area will give them more in their hands to empower their regions. However, Shadow Business Secretary Andrew Griffith says Burnham's plans for devolution are a high-spending, high-borrowing proposal.
2: If a local mayor decides that they'd rather give that money back to ratepayers, they won't be allowed to do so.
1: Four bodies have been found in the search for a group led by a renowned mountaineer and ex-British serviceman missing in Pakistan after an avalanche. Nirmal Purja was leading an expedition.